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0: New week, new month. Happy Monday. I am B-Nice with my sis DJ Charisma on Power 106. I'm glad we're finally in August, man. July felt like a whole year, like in one month.
1: Really?
0: I just felt like it was never ending.
1: Really?
0: I don't know. Is it just me or...
1: I felt like it went by super fast.
0: I don't. Actually, I've talked to a few people and they can agree that July just felt like 6 months to a year in one month. And it also wasn't the best. Like, it wasn't the best for me. So I'm just like, yo, I'm glad to be out of that.
1: Let's move on.
0: Yeah, new month, new beginnings. August, though, does have 31 days. No holidays, which means no 3-day weekends, and 5 Mondays.
1: Ooh.
0: But we got it, though.
1: Five
0: we,

0: Hey, the main topic of the weekend, everybody's talking about it, the new Spider-Man Brand New Day.
1: Oh, yeah, it's out now.
0: Did you go watch it?
1: No, not yet. I'm going to.
0: All right, so it was a record-setting opening weekend, okay? Woo! It beat out Avengers Endgame for the biggest domestic opening weekend with $360 million. Woo! Worldwide, over a half a billion.
1: Wow. Opening weekend?
0: Opening weekend.
1: Oh, man.
0: Which is, you know, this is the new domestic record, $360
1: million. Cha-ching.
0: Cha-ching is correct. And, you know, Tom Holland and Zendaya also both came out in...
1: Zendaya's so lit. She's lit.
0: She's lit.
1: She's beyond lit.
0: Dude, in Odyssey, they both came out in Odyssey as well.
1: Oh, wow.
0: And, you know, after this movie, they both said that they're going to take a break from acting. They're just going to chill out for a bit.
1: Why not? Go on vacation. You deserve it.
0: I mean, dude, they've just been on a roll. They've been killing it.
1: Crazy.
0: The movie, though, if you have not watched it, I don't want to spoil it too much, but, you know, as a man, it's so relatable. It touches on different things that the majority of men have, you know, dealt with. So, definitely go watch it for the fact that it is an amazing movie in itself. And, well, you see what the numbers say, right?
1: Ooh,
0: men lie, women lie, numbers don't. So go check it out this week or next weekend, but make sure you check it out in theaters ASAP. All right, 6:35, we got that four-pack of tickets to Universal Studios Hollywood. Stay locked in with Be Nice and DJ Charisma on Power 106.
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2: 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Mm-hmm. Like, this is a two-time Cy Young Award winner. That's big in baseball. Huge. But the Tigers, they weren't down to pay him what he was worth. So then the Dodgers are like, we'll pay that.
4: They're putting these dudes on layaway, basically.
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0: there, but they have a big inside, you know, sit down area. And also, it's limit one per customer, but it's only tonight.
1: Ooh.
0: And it just started 36 minutes ago. They're doing it from 6 p.m. all the way till midnight. So you know where I'm taking my ass after work. You know what I'm saying? I'll be over there at Cancer's Deli spending 95 cents.
1: Like a deal.
0: That's like a stimulus right there, man.
1: That is a stimulus
0: check.
1: On a Monday night, what?
0: Come on, man. What's better than 95

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1: I'm stuck in traffic.
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0: Furious Hollywood Drift.
1: Ooh, it looks fun.
0: I can't wait to go on it.
1: It looks fun. I want to go on it.
0: I'm going to definitely go on it. Catch me there in the next 2 weeks, Charisma.
1: Catch us Max outside. Time.
0: Catch us outside. We there. It's down the street, too, so we could...
1: Literally
0: walk there. So, all right, it's time for the wildest weekend headline, and there were so many. Of course, we had one that I saw this morning about the dude hopping off the Brooklyn Bridge in New York.
1: But and he was naked.
0: But naked. Just out there with the sun shining.
1: Sun shining on his crazy birthday suit.
0: But I went ahead and picked this one instead, man, because this one is a little more interesting, and it's also something that is positive in a way.
1: Okay.
0: Well, actually, no, it's super positive. So, Viagra. We all know Viagra, right? We know what it does.
1: Okay.
0: We know what it's used for. The U.S., there's a U.S. study that suggests Viagra may help stop the spread of cancer.
1: Really?
0: Yeah.
1: What?
0: Yeah.

And in medical research, they say the little blue pill has been, you know, given surprising career change. And, you know, aside from being used to

0: don't know, man. That's positive. That's positive. Now, what it will
1: don't
0: do
1: go
0: for,
1: overboard, y'all.
0: Well, look, what it's going to do for the ladies, it's probably just going to help. But for the fellas, it's going to give you like, it's going to be literally, literally you're going to be killing two birds with one stone, bro. Because you're going to be up there preventing and the spread of the cancer. And also, you're going to be going to the bedroom, man, just making magic happen, bro. You're going to be lit up, bro. Your lady going to be like, damn, man, this new medication you want is good. You're going to be like, yeah, that's all me, baby.

0: see the movies. Now it's time to live them out with the roller coaster you've been waiting for. 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

0: All right, so earlier on the show, we talked about Spider-Man, Brand New Day, of course, making history with the biggest opening weekend, making domestically $360 million, Charisma.
1: Let me get a piece.
0: Yeah, for sure. I'll take like 1%.
1: Oh, my God.
0: 1%. Oh. We'll take

0: you just got to clear your bladder repeatedly before going in. 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
1: It is.
0: To be there, like
1: for
0: I said.
1: People like us, 100%.
0: Not just that.

0: use the bathroom Brand New Day. 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
1: Ooh.
0: They have timestamps in case you need to go get a refill, maybe go get some more snacks, or of course, the most important of the three, because everything else can wait. But
1: that's
0: when you have to go,
1: really helpful.

0: 23 minutes in, y'all.
1: 20 to 23 minutes in, okay. Yes. So it's 20 minutes in, and you have 3 minutes to go, okay? Then a slower dialogue-driven transition between major action moments is around the 48-minute mark, between 48 and 51. So you have another 3 minutes to go there. At the 48-minute mark, you have 3 minutes. So be quick. And then there's a brief slow moment before the next major sequence, a good last break towards the end. This is minute 94, and you have another 3 minutes because it's between minute 94 to 97.
0: Okay.
1: So those are the three moments.
0: I need you to put that on your Instagram story for everybody right now.
1: You know what? I'm going to go put it on there. Matter of fact.
0: Tag me too because I want to remember this because I'm going to go watch it this week.
1: I'm going to tag you, okay? So go ahead. I'm going to post it on my IG story right now. And if you need it, go take a screenshot. It'll be up there right now. I'm going to upload it.
0: I am Be Nice.
1: I-A-M-B-N-Y-C-E. All right, go run that up right now. Be Nice Charisma on Power 106. Let's go.

0: Oh, they doing a lot.
1: Usher got her in handcuffs. Yeah, that's a lot of kinky stuff going on.
0: Chris got him in handcuffs. Man, Usher got him on a bed. Oh, it's crazy.
1: My bad. I don't know which one's worse. In handcuffs or in the bed. They both bad to me. But anyway, look, this has definitely been a great internet saga. Just seeing all the stuff unfold. And we have the next chapter of the R&B tour drama as Chris Brown has invited on stage a fan who allegedly dissed his ex, Diamond. So Chris Brown's ex, Diamond, is also who he is in a custody battle currently with for their 4-year-old daughter.
0: That soap opera's been crazy.
1: And that's a whole nother soap opera.
0: Yeah.
1: But Chris, I don't know if he did it on purpose, but he brought up a woman who dissed Diamond.
0: Oh, yeah. He did it on purpose.
1: He did? Well, you know Chris better than I do, so is it calculated?
0: For sure.
1: So pretty much what Chris said was,
0: for sure,
1: hey, girl, you dissed my ex?
0: I like that.
1: Diamond? I like that, baby girl. Matter of fact, let me upgrade your tickets. You're going to get VIP, and then I'm going to bring your ass on the stage.

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0: Ashley from Pasadena, you are caller 10. You win a pair of tickets to see Fetty Wap.
1: Woo, thank you so much.
0: Hey, we got you. Have fun out there, queen. All right, Charisma, over the weekend, of course, Saturday was National Girlfriend Day. Hope the fellas did right.
2: Yep.
0: Hope they didn't strike out because we tried to help them out.
2: We tried.
0: And then you know what Sunday was? I didn't even know. Sunday was actually National Ex-Girlfriend Day.
2: Oh, what?
0: Yeah. So right after Girlfriend Day, you get Ex-Girlfriend Day.
2: Okay.
0: Which is crazy. It's
2: what
0: like
2: do you
0: the
2: do? What
0: salt
2: are you supposed to do on an Ex-Girlfriend Day?
0: I'm not sure. I guess you're just supposed to
2: try not to think about
0: listen
2: him?
0: To a bunch of Drake.
2: You get all sad?
0: And get in a fetal position and lay on your ground.
2: Call her, text her?
0: No, I mean, I don't know. It depends. It depends where you're at with your ex-girlfriend. For me, you know what I did? I just chilled.
2: Yeah.
0: I just chilled.
2: I hope so.
0: You know what I'm saying?
2: That's good. Be nice.
0: But I did more research because then we were talking about, you know, well, when's National Boyfriend Day? So today's actually National Boyfriend Day.
2: Oh, really? Okay. Yeah. Okay. Clap it up for the boyfriend.
0: At least according to this. And then August 13th is National Hug Day.
2: Okay.
0: August 15th is National Ex Day. Not ex-girlfriend, just ex in general.
2: Ah, who makes these up?
0: August 18th, we got National Couples Day.
2: What are we supposed to do?
0: On Couples Day, if you got a special somebody, you know what I'm saying, you're supposed to have an incredible day. And then on the 20th, it's National Crush Day. And then on the 30th, it's National Breakup Day.
2: Hey,
0: so,
2: breakup!
0: The end of August is National Breakup Day. That's crazy.
2: Breakup.
0: So you spend
2: the
0: whole month.
2: At the end of August, for the holidays, so you don't got to spend no money.
0: Oh, my God. Well, no, you already spent the money. You spent the money already.
2: Well, the holidays are around the corner, so you don't want to spend more money, so go ahead and break up.
0: Oh, wow. That's a crazy way to look at it right there. That's diabolic on your end, Charisma. All right, check it out. Coming up in the next 5 minutes, we got nice news. Stay locked in, baby. Be nice, DJ Charisma. Turning up your Monday, yeah?
3: Talk to me nice. Hold up. I said hold up.
4: Ain't nothing but against the party.

0: game too. They are teaming up with KFC, and this is something I would actually try.
1: Dessert?
0: Oreos.
1: Don't say it's Oreos and fried chicken.
0: It's please fried don't. Chicken flavored Oreos. Hear me out. Hear
1: fried
0: me out.
1: Chicken flavored Oreos.
0: Hear me out. Hear me out.
1: What?
0: Chicken and waffles is magical. It's fire.
1: Okay. It is.
0: Putting syrup on chicken is low-key fire.
1: Okay, but
0: so this Oreo collab with KFC is instead of having the regular cream, it's gonna have KFC chicken flavored cream.
1: What?
0: So it's gonna be fried chicken flavored cream in the middle of two Oreo cookies.
1: Oh lordy, lordy.
0: You wouldn't do it?
1: I don't. What?
0: I would be open to trying it.
1: I would rather try the fried chicken with some Oreo sprinkles or something.
0: This is the description. This cookie features Oreo
1: with
0: wafers.
1: A cream filling?
0: With a cream filling.

0: waffles. Chicken and waffles is
1: dude,
0: sweet and savory.
1: You can't compare syrup and butter and chicken to Oreos.
0: You could.
1: But a cream filling that has artificial chicken flavor?
0: I'm just saying, don't knock it till you try it.
1: Artificial chicken flavor?
0: What? I mean, we live in America. Half the food is artificial. You know what I'm saying? Pretty soon our food's going to be served on a plate and it's going to be AI.
1: Not me. I'm growing my own stuff.
0: You know they started putting lab manufactured meat in stores, grocery stores.
1: That's why I'm growing my own stuff.
0: As you should. As you should. But I'm saying, still. I would try this Oreo Charisma. I think you need to wait and try it, okay? Oh, I would definitely try this. And then they also have another one, which is caramel popcorn Oreo.
1: Okay, now that I understand.
0: I still want to try the KFC
1: flavor. I understand that one.
0: I want to try the KFC fried chicken with the blend of 11 herbs and spices in the, as the cream filling for my Oreo. That's what I want to try, all right? That's what I want that right there.

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2: Is it cool for another guy to compliment your girl in front of you?
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3: 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Yeah, I don't mind it. I mean, as long as with boundaries and respect, yeah. There's ways of doing it, and then there's a disrespectful way. You know what I'm saying?
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5: Oh.
3: Yeah. It's complimenting me. That's my greatest jewel.
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3: 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It's been a ride. 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

8:35. I got a 4-pack of tickets for you to experience the thrill of Fast and the Furious Hollywood Draft, which is opening this summer at Universal Studios Hollywood. Keep a lock for that because we're having a Monday movie night right now. We're going up, though, with some YG. I'm Sue Skipper and Love Rants. 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

0: National Ex-Girlfriend Day. Ruben from LA, if you can tell your ex anything, what would it be?
1: I said, let's run it back.
0: Okay, sounds like you want that old thing back.
1: That's what I would say. I'm being honest and being real. Yeah, for sure, let's run it back.
0: What do you miss the most about her, bro?
1: She was just genuine. She was cool as my bad. She was cool, man. I kind of messed up. You know, sometimes as a man, you got to realize you messed up.
0: Hey, it's all about reflecting and getting better, bro. I couldn't agree with you more. Coming up in a

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0: Let's have a Monday movie night for a chance to win four tickets to Universal Studios Hollywood. 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
1: Stop your whining, Heather.
2: What you gonna do if I don't stop, huh? I will slap the hell out of you right now, Lee.
1: Yeah?
2: Yeah.
1: I'll slap you back to Africa.
2: Oh, you will?
1: Yeah.
2: Well, come on, let me see that.
1: Come on,
2: I wanna see you do that. God damn it, come on. You believe
0: it? Now, being that this is a movie franchise, you gotta tell me the name of the movie and what part it is. If you think you know, tap in to win right now at 818-520-1059.

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1: Oh, you will?
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3: Thinking it's Rush Hour 2.
2: Rush Hour 2 is correct. You and that 4-pack of tickets. Do you know how long ago that movie came out?
3: Oh, man. I want to say maybe 14 years?
2: Way before that. Today actually marks 25 years since it hit theaters.
1: Dang.
3: Man, you made somebody feel old right now. 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

0: What's up, you nice? You're probably from Mount Washington, man.
1: Mount Washington. Shout out to all my Nella folks out there. Okay, we're having a Monday movie night. If you can guess what movie this is, you win a 4-pack of tickets to Universal Studios Hollywood.
2: Stop your whining, Connor.
3: What you gonna do if I don't stop, huh? I will slap the hell out of you right now, Lee.
2: Yeah?
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Speaking of which, this gotta be one of the wildest food collaborations ever. KFC is teaming up with Oreo to create a limited edition fried chicken flavored Oreo. That's right, the cookies will feature Oreo wafers with cream filling inspired by KFC's famous blend of 11 herbs and spices. Now, I'm usually not one for these crazy food collabs, but this is one I'd actually try. I don't know, maybe

0: 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This Tiger, and you chilling with Be Nice. Talk to him nice.
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Beat it off the wall, knock it down, get nasty on cam. You know I love it right, all night, all right. Turn off the lights and beat it like a mic. Killer, don't run from this pipe. 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

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That's tomorrow at 7:30 a.m. inside the Homie Helpline on Brown Bag Mornings.

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0: 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You look at yourself in the mirror. ¿Qué te dices?
1: 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Mm-hmm. You are capable. 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You are the one and only. Ooh. You are the greatest. The GOAT. Mm-hmm. Maybe.
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0: Maybe. You still got work to do.
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1: Y si sí. 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
0: No, she's gone.
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0: 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We got Daisy and Silma on the line. Daisy, you want these Fuerza Regida tickets?
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2: 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In Carson, we have a crash at the 405 northbound connector to the northbound 110. Also in Tarzana, an accident at the 101 northbound after Tampa. In San Pedro, we have that nightly closure at Vincent Thomas Bridge eastbound between Harbor and Ferry. Summer may be winding down, but Vegas isn't. Sun-soaked pool days, electric nights, world-class shows, and unbeatable deals. 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
11: That make money move. That make money move.
12: Oh my goodness gracious. This is something that you need to get on if your phone didn't work last week, because you could be getting money from T-Mobile. Money. Okay, I'm a T-Mobile user. Anybody else in here?
13: Same.
12: I know you are, right?
13: Yes.
12: All right. Last Monday, I believe, there was a crazy down of service where it would say SOS forever. Mm-hmm. On your T-Mobile phone. I thought maybe I didn't pay my bill. I'm like, no, it's on autopilot.
14: Yeah.
12: What's a, like, I have sufficient funds. Why is it not working?
13: What's going on?
12: No, it was part of a major, major situation that happened over there inside T-Mobile. And reports are you could get bill credits if this affected you. Okay, but you have to hit up customer service, and you could get from $10 to $20 depending on how much you report that it affected your life.
13: Okay. At this point, it's free money because I don't know how they could prove that it didn't happen.
15: To you. What about if I just lost $1 million deal?
12: Yeah,
13: could be possible.
12: Yes. The company said that it would continue working with customers based on their individual experience. So it's not like only if you called in that day, you're going to get the credit. You can still call in right now to T-Mobile customer service and say, hey, that outage that happened last week, like you said, I lost $1 million.
13: Yeah.
12: I was going to put it down on steak.
14: Yeah.
12: And it didn't work for me.
13: Yeah, I was calling in an illegal bet, and then it just didn't go through.
12: So you owe me.
13: Yeah, so now I need it all.
12: Oh, gosh. T-Mobile says that the $10 bill credits are for customers who contact the customer care team. and you will receive your credit notification via text.
14: Yeah.
12: So okay. go ahead and do that. That is free money for the outage that we went through last week.
13: It's free lunch, baby.
14: You know how many times I reset my phone thinking it was my phone that was messed up?
12: You had T-Mobile too?
14: Yeah, I have T-Mobile too. Yeah. Couldn't play no music or anything.
15: Mm-hmm. Yeah, it sucked.
12: You were just ignoring everyone. You're like, I don't even have T-Mobile. I was just ignoring everybody.
15: It was the perfect time.
12: Yeah.
15: I was like, I was like, oh, man, finally, I don't have to answer to nobody right now.
12: All right. Well, that's free money there that Let's you can go. Get. Hit up T-Mobile. Tell them. And watch you're like, okay, what account do I send it to? Oh, send it to the AT&T. Like, you're not a T-Mobile customer.
13: Send it to my mom's account.
12: Send it there. All right. That was Money Moves brought to you by your Toyota dealers. 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
5: 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Got a crash in Ontario, 60 eastbound for Haven Avenue. They're saying three vehicles are blocking the three left-hand lanes. Just stop and go from Archibald Avenue. In La Cañada, got a crash 210 eastbound, partially blocking the Gould Avenue off-ramp. And a crash in Carson is on the ramp from the 405 northbound towards the 110 northbound.
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0: Homie Helpline. Ring it back.
2: Ring it back. Ring it back.
0: Revisiting the craziest calls of the year.
2: Ring it back.
0: The updates you've been waiting for.
3: Yes, baby.
4: Yeah.
3: We are halfway through 2026, and before we forget everything that happened, we figured, why don't we do a crazy homie helpline, ring it back, hitting up some of the homie helplines that are so memorable to us. By the way, you voted for these on Brown Bag Mornings 106 on Instagram, and we're going to do that all week. So if you're and we are going to get them on the line and see what's happened after they hung up, what type of drama, what type of chismation they've gotten themselves into, okay? Now, up first, from February 4th, we got the homie Smokey, right?
4: Smokey.
3: He was up to some things.
4: Yeah, he was.
3: He has went to sit down for a while. Mm-hmm. He went to the prison, the jail.
5: What?
3: Straight in there, and he came back out still straight. looking for love. I don't know, maybe. I don't know, right, Carl? Let's get into number 5, most juicy homie helpline of 2026 so far, the homie Smokey.
0: Number 5.
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8: Smokey.
4: Smokey hit us up and said, "What's up, Brown Bag? They call me Smokey, and I need your help. I really want a woman in my life, but I don't know how to get one since I got out of jail." He said, "I'm a big fan of y'all. I started listening to you guys when I was locked up for driving a car without the owner's consent."
3: Oh,
5: he borrowed it.
9: That's stealing the car, isn't it?
3: I don't know.
5: It's called 11? Borrowing.
4: Yeah, borrowing without permission.
3: He did his time.
4: All right. Yeah. Well, it's been a long time since I dated and been with a woman. I got out of county in 2023. I've been really focused on myself. Mm-hmm. I've been sober now for 3 years.
5: Wow.
4: Now that I got my stuff together more, I want a date.
8: That's right.
4: The only problem is I don't know how to talk to or approach a female, and honestly, I have no game at all.
3: Mm.
4: My last relationship was with my BM. They call her Downer.
5: That's right.
3: And you stopped doing it.
5: I know. I didn't do it. But we practiced.
9: That was amazing.
4: Sorry, he said that was a super duper toxic one. We started dating in 2016 and broke it off in 2021. Ever since I left my baby mama, I notice I get anxious in crowded places, and I start thinking everyone is just staring at me.
3: Aww.
4: Also, when I try to shoot my shot, I back down and don't shoot.
3: Well, that's good.
9: That's good.
3: At least I'm very happy to know that.
9: We don't need you back in jail, bro.
4: No, we don't. Yeah. Don't shoot. Okay. He said, God didn't give me the looks or body, but I know I have a good heart.
3: Oh, my God.
5: Pobrecito.
9: It's a sensual
3: smoky.
4: What is it left? He said,
8: "I'll not cry later."
4: He said, "I don't know if there's any way to help me. Do you think there's hope I can find love, or should I just give up and be happy with my 3 kids?
3: Oh my God, Smokey!
4: Smokey!
9: Smokey the beer.
3: What's up, bro?
4: What up, Smokey?
10: Oh, what's up?
3: Oh, Smokey! How long were you in county?
10: I was in county for like a whole year. Like a year and a half.
8: I thought you did like 20 years.
4: No,
8: bro, like,
4: think about it. I think he got locked up during COVID.
10: I went in 2021.
3: Uh-huh.
10: Once my last daughter was born, my youngest one.
4: Uh-huh.
3: And it's different because before that, he was with his baby mama.
9: Yeah.
3: Oh. And then after that.
5: Time.
8: Mm-hmm. So you did like 2 years, roughly.
10: Yeah. So after that, when I came out, it's just different. It was like, I don't know. And then before I even do anything, I got to fix myself.
3: It's like, hey, should I give up on trying to get with someone, just focus on my kids? Or should I, like, is there hope for me?
10: Yeah, like, now that I have, like, all, like, my money's up, I have everything that I need, you know? So I was like, all right, for sure, like, maybe it's time for me to start dating, but I just don't know now. Because it's so different.
3: And you said que your words, que estás feito.
10: Oh, yeah, for sure.
5: Oh,
8: that doesn't matter, Smokey.
3: Oh, so cute. You're cute to somebody, bro.
10: it's like my other homies, like other homies from back then, like, hey, verbo mata cara, you know? So yeah, I'm maybe. But then again, I'm just like, dude, I've been
3: but so, also you don't have game.
10: Yeah, like, yeah.
8: Well, you're missing that too, Funk, let me tell you.
3: Jackie in Catalina Island. What's up, Jackie?
5: Catalina.
1: Good morning, I'm back, Smokey. I am just like you. I'm a little bit older. Well, I got my shit together. I've been single for a long, long time, and let's go on a date.
7: Oh!
8: Straight to the point. She's
3: I
8: not
3: like old. That. In the wow. Catalina Island.
7: Do you want him to go? You want him to go to Catalina?
3: What happens? You go over there, he comes here, what's going down?
1: Well, I don't know, because that's an expensive asshole, right? So we gotta figure that part out.
3: Okay.
7: He got money, girl. He got money.
5: Yeah, true, like, but on your birthday, you get a free ride.
8: If he really cares, he'll swim over there, right?
7: Yeah. True.
1: There we go.
3: Okay.
1: Birthday rides are out, but still, you could get a Groupon.
3: Okay.
5: Oh, yeah?
3: Jackie, hold on the line. Wow.
7: Yeah, wow.
3: Hey, we got Vanessa and Carson. What's up, Vanessa?
11: Vanessa. Hello.
3: Hi, Vanessa. We're trying to help Smokey. He said he has no game, but he wants to start dating again. What do you want to tell him?
11: It's okay. Let the girls come to him, because that's what I called for. I wanted to shoot my shot.
3: What?
7: Oh, let's go. Hey, okay. Slick Nick was right. Girls do like a felon.
8: They do.
3: Vanessa. Shoot your shot, Vanessa. What would you tell him?
11: So what's up, Smokey? My name's Vanessa. I'm 39 right now. My birthday is actually next week. I'm going to be 40. I have a kid as well, but I do got stuff together. I work full time. I take care of my kids, but I also like to go out and have some fun. So I'm down for a blind date if you're willing to be my birthday present. Who knows?
3: Cute. All right, Smokey did say he's que está feito, that he don't, he just so you know.
7: But he's tall.
8: Beauty's an eye to behold.
11: Yeah,
8: it doesn't
11: all
8: matter.
11: Good. It's all good. I could build his confidence.
3: Hold on.
7: Wow.
3: So,
7: wow.
3: This is so cute. This is the homie hookup line. It's a party line right now.
5: Yeah.
3: Hey, Smokey. Bro, do you hear that? We got two girls, bro.
5: Miss Becky.
10: I hear that.
7: He's folding.
8: He's blushing.
3: Say
8: right
3: something
8: now.
3: Back, bro. Say something back.
10: What? I'm speechless.
3: Guys, y'all really suck.
5: Help him go
3: turn to the food.
8: I had the food. They're good.
5: He's flattered.
8: For real?
3: Goonies never stay that.
9: He has to shoot a shot.
3: Yeah, bro,
7: which one sounds more appealing or what?
10: I don't know.
8: Yeah, see?
3: We got Evelyn in Bellflower. Evelyn.
12: I'm a little shy too. I haven't been dating.
3: Okay, so you guys are both going to be in another corner of the room.
8: Both of them.
3: All
9: these girls heard was 6'2 and felon. That's
7: yeah.
9: it.
7: I know.
8: And Brett. He's breaded up.
3: That's not that ugly.
8: 6'2 breaded up.
7: They pictured that guy that went viral for the mugshot.
3: Smokey.
7: Became a model?
3: No, they know que está feito. Right, Smokey? Smokey, are you there? Huh? Yeah. Smokey.
8: Me?
3: Smokey, what area are you from, first of all?
5: Oh, true.
10: In the valley?
8: No, don't say that, dog. Which valley, fool?
10: Wisconsin.
8: You should have lied, fool, and said Mobile or something, dog. Por favor, dog.
13: Number 5. 3, 2, 1.
14: Yeah, right now.
13: Homie Helpline. Bring it back. Revisiting the craziest calls of the year. The updates you've been waiting for.
3: Hey, because it all be Smokey. You are inside our mid-year review. We're bringing it back on some of the most memorable homie helplines that you voted for on Brown Bag Mornings 106 on Instagram this year. That was numero 5, the homie Smokey. Mm-hmm. that had gone sit down, came back out, had hella contestants vying for his job, randomly. Hey, Smokey, we got you on the line, brother.
14: Buenos dias.
4: Smokey.
14: How you guys doing?
3: Amazing. How are you doing, Smokey?
14: I've been doing good. It's been good, you know?
3: You heard your homie helpline, and people were hitting us up to see what's up with you. Did anything ever happen?
14: Well, like these last 6 months or whatever, I have a date on Thursday.
7: Let's go. Let's wrap it up for that.
3: A date on Thursday with who?
14: Girl named Gabby.
7: Gabby.
3: Okay, tell us, how did you meet? How'd you raise her up? What game did you
14: play? We're friends. I met her before, but the thing is that she disappeared out of nowhere, you know? And then out of nowhere, I just saw her again, and I started thinking, I'm an overthinker. Mm-hmm. And I was like, I need to start doing things on the move, because if I don't, I'm just going to back out. But the thing is that I need Vixo, because she's Irish.
7: She's Irish?
3: Being an Irish girl.
7: Okay, all right, look, you get a bag of potatoes, right?
14: Real bag of potatoes.
5: Right, for real?
3: Okay, what have you been doing these past 6 months? You said that these past
14: The first girl I started talking to was Vanessa. She was cool. But nothing really happened. You know, it was pretty cool. I still talk to her now. Mm-hmm. No bad blood or anything like that. And then I went out with another girl. Her name is Erica. But and then again, like her wasn't consistent. Like she always it took forever to reply. So I just cut her off too.
7: Oh, there you go.
3: You're cutting her off.
7: There's nothing to cut them off now. There we go.
14: And then it was one of my old homegirls, but we both had a thing, but honestly, it was her birthday. I took her out to Vegas, gave her a little Vegas experience, but other than that, it was pretty cool, you know?
7: Damn, Vegas experience?
14: Out there, here and there. Yeah, took her on a helicopter ride.
3: Oh, wow. Damn. I haven't even been on a helicopter ride. That's romantic.
9: That is.
8: Helicopter. You've been doing pretty good for yourself, buddy.
3: Yeah.
8: Helicopter rides, those are expensive.
14: Yeah, well, shout out to the 0.5% off plugs.
3: Half percent off plugs. Shout out to Groupon.
5: Hey, still.
3: Okay, so you're on a date. What's the date going to be on Thursday?
14: She shot me a reel on it on TikTok, and it's like, a Mel's Diner, Lana Del Rey style, okay. I believe.
7: All right.
14: So all right, for sure. And then she also hinted, and she said, I want to do something like while the sun is setting. Mm-hmm. So, all right, for sure, I'll just pick you up around, I don't know, I guess 6, 7.
7: Okay. And you got to be on time, because she's white. So just make sure you're on time. Don't be late.
14: Yeah. Nah. Always on time.
3: Oh gosh, you're still gonna be so entertaining. I can't wait.
5: Can't wait for
3: the excitement of the day, right?
14: Yeah.
3: There you go. Okay, Smokey. You got a date lined up. You have a way to make money. You're doing it, and you're not back in jail.
14: Mm-hmm. Well, that's a good thing.
3: That's cool. Yeah. That life turned around.
8: That's the best thing.
3: You're welcome.
14: I got in a car accident. I got people with me and my daughter inside. So I just, I went and got a different car. So it's taking forever.
7: Are you waiting for a settlement?
14: What? Yeah.
7: Oh, let's go.
8: You could have left that part.
9: Yeah, you were doing good.
8: I broke my hand 2 weeks ago.
7: He's going to be rich. He's going to get a settlement.
3: Yes, and the fact that he could already get another car while waiting for that one to get fixed.
7: Mm-hmm. Yeah.
3: What are you doing for a living, my friend?
14: Oh, I deliver, bud.
3: Monkey! Hey,
9: well, it's legal now.
3: It's legal.
14: I work for a dispensary, so it's all good.
8: So you're so you're dispensing.
7: Smokey's dispensary.
14: Ball.
3: Oh, cutie pie. All right, so you're out of jail. You're selling legally.
5: Yeah.
9: Has a new car.
8: Distributing.
3: Has a new car. And even though it got crashed into, we could afford another one.
9: Yeah.
3: Big bank over here.
9: I don't want that one anymore.
3: Dating an Irish girl?
7: Ooh.
3: There you go. Congratulations, bro. Your life has turned around.
14: Now I just got to, she wants to go to this Neo concert, so now I'm just like, dude, I'll probably just go get that too, you know?
8: Neo?
3: Neo.
7: Okay.
14: Yeah, Neo and Akon?
5: Oh, yeah.
14: Mm-hmm. Yeah, so I got time to stack up and get another to buy those tickets. So
7: take her in a helicopter.
9: Wow, take her in a helicopter to the concert.
3: He does.
9: Oh.
7: He's doing
3: all right. Bad. And I like that you told us conveniently we have those tickets, but you said you want to buy them, okay?
9: So yeah.
7: Go ahead.
9: Yeah, go ahead. Buy them.
8: You gotta buy them from me.
14: Yeah. I just send it. I send it your way.
3: Cutie pie. All right, there we go.
7: Wow.
8: Good for him.
9: Good for him.
3: The homie helpline helps.
5: Yeah. It does. We help
3: life around.
9: He does.
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6: 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Has four lanes closed on the fine stump of Lee Sher Parkway and Highway 73. Watch your debris in Anaheim, blocking the Corporal Lane 91 Westman for East Street, and got a stall in Irwindale 65 Northbound on the Arrow Highway on-ramp.
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4: Look at this studious fool.
2: Perritos, according to a new study by the homies over there at the Aura Ring, if you don't know what the Aura Ring is, it's a ring that goes in your finger and it tracks heart health, sleep and rest, activity and movement, and most importantly, stress. Wow. All right, they usually came up with the aggregated poll or survey, right? Just a bit, and basically they took data from a bunch of people that own one of the rings, and it said that the single most stressful day recorded for U.S. users was May 16th, 2026.
1: Oh, stressful.
2: And I started kind of, I was like, you know what? Let me go back. Let me backtrack. See what the hell I was doing on May 16th or around that day.
1: What were we doing?
2: We were at Disneyland, guys.
1: We were.
2: I was at Disneyland, and apparently I was texting people, sorry, I can't make it. I'll pay you back on Monday.
1: I went through
2: my text on my calendar, and I was just like, it looks like I was stressing. And if I was at Disneyland with my family,
1: you were stressing.
2: For sure, I was stressing, dog. Because all the kids want to do different things, you know what I'm saying? What was your guys' most stressful? Or what were you doing on May 16th?
7: That was the same.
1: A Saturday, by the way.
7: Yeah, that was a Saturday. Con, I was super stressed that day, too. I remember specifically when you brought it up. I looked at my calendar because I had to go pick up the tickets at Disney. And then I had to go to take my son to his baseball game. Then I had to be there. Then we had to go back to Anaheim. Then later on, I had to go to my stepmom's party. So it was, and then at the end of the night, I ran into Khan, and we had some drinks in the lobby.
2: Yeah, for sure.
7: It was a lot.
2: My boy, you got anything to drink around here?
1: Yeah. No, you guys for sure would have, your Aura Rings would have been spiked.
2: They would have been going off. They would have been
7: going off. It was underwater.
1: Yeah. Damn. I wasn't stressed at Disney.
8: Me neither.
1: That was the best time ever. Honestly,
7: I had a great time, but yeah.
8: Dude, I even went to the hotel and I took a little nap.
7: You need to have kids. What? Get some stress in your life, Angie.
1: Hey.
2: Chill vibes.
7: But
1: shut up. Greg wasn't.
9: At least you guys were there.
8: Oh, that was the time.
2: Oh, he was stressed out. He was big time.
9: I wish I had that stress, you know.
2: He wasn't.
1: Hey, Greg, must be nice.
7: Must be nice.
9: Oh, you know. To be stressed about Disney is crazy.
7: He was stressing outside. He was stressing outside on the phone.
2: He wasn't stressed. Can you guys give me in? The ring was like, hey, you're big hating right now.
9: Hate alert. Stories, I was like, oh, must be nice.
7: The park hopper, too.
9: My mom was like, why aren't you there? I was like, I don't know.
1: Here, Vic was leaving. You could have given him the tickets if you weren't going to go.
7: I know, I was back and forth all day.
9: Must be nice to go back. You stood there too, huh?
2: Yeah.
7: Yeah.
9: No hole.
2: Well, that was the number one stress day. The Aura Ring states that the second most stressful day was July 4th.
8: Okay.
2: And after that, it's any major holiday. Other strike spiking national holidays include Christmas Eve, Thanksgiving, and New Year's Eve.
1: That makes sense. Yeah. That makes sense. Yeah. But May 16th, though, that's because my guy over here was watching the people he thought were his friends.
9: I was just in bed.
1: Having fun.
8: Okay, what were you doing that day?
9: Nothing.
7: Just watching?
9: Nothing, just watching.
8: He was available.
9: Yeah, I was.
2: He actually cleared the day just in case he would get invited.
7: I remember that.
9: I was like, I'm not going to get booked this weekend because I thought I was going to go too. But
2: I know they are.
9: Right, guys?
7: We're going to be there.
9: Right, guys?
1: Oh. All right. Wrap it up.
2: Hey, man, stay stressful. No, stress-free.
1: Stress-free.
2: Perritos, you'll be good.
4: 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Look at this studious-ass fool.

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You know I love it right. All night, alright. 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
2: Chismation with Angie.
1: Okay, this has honestly been probably like the craziest ex story, okay? Because imagine having a crazy ex.
3: Uh-huh.
1: And then on top of that, they're a cop.
3: Oh.
1: Then you can imagine like the access that they have.
3: They have all the access, which all the resources.
1: Yes, which they shouldn't be using. But apparently it happened. A Bell police officer, his name's James Ixcoy, he's 30 years old. He actually illegally used a DMV database to run a DMV registration on his ex-girlfriend's current boyfriend, right?
3: Oh.
1: So he ran that. And then once he did that, the next day he went ahead and did a tracking device on it.
3: What?
4: Oh, my
1: yeah.
4: God.
5: So on the ex-boyfriend.
1: On the ex-boyfriend. Wait,
5: on the new boyfriend.
1: Yeah.
5: Yeah, yeah, yeah, yeah.
1: Because
5: yeah,
1: he's the ex-boyfriend.
5: He's the ex-boyfriend, so yeah. He's tracking the new boyfriend.
3: The new boyfriend.
1: Yes.
3: I would love to hear his reasoning. He's probably like, I wanted to make sure that he wasn't a creep.
1: I don't know. Well, he's being the creep?
3: Yes, yeah. He's the creep the whole time.
1: No, actually, I think he put the tracking device to spy on them, on both of them.
5: Yeah, so he's being the creep.
3: He's being the creep.
5: That's crazy.
3: I just want to protect you.
1: No, dude, that's freaking creepy.
5: Yeah.
1: But now this fool, he is facing 3.5 years in jail time for obviously illegally accessing information from the DMV.
3: Yeah.
1: And placing a GPS tracking device.
5: Yeah,
3: dude.
6: But the first or the last.
3: I know. All over a chick, dude.
6: Oh, dude, what?
3: That's crazy.
5: People put air
6: tags. Love will make you do crazy things?
5: Yeah. I've heard people put air tags on other people's cars. Reportedly, allegedly, I don't know.
1: Have you done it?
5: I don't know.
6: I've never heard that.
5: No, never heard that.
1: No, but what's crazy is that you can actually look at his picture on Brownback Mornings 106 on Instagram.
5: Yeah,
1: this guy looks so innocent.
5: Oh yeah,
1: with, like nerdy with glasses. You would never think he does anything bad.
6: No, that's the hacker. That's anonymous right there. That's the guy. The guy that doesn't look like it is the guy.
3: He looks like I would cheat on him.
6: He looks like every hacker in every movie, every villain hacker.
5: Yeah.
1: The glasses?
6: The guy with the glasses sitting in the dark in the computer.
5: It's crazy to think that he has that access, though, to be able to get all that type of stuff.
3: Yeah, all police officers do, you know, they can have those resources. They use them usually for the right reasons to fight crime, to stop things from happening. But he's just being a jealous ex-boyfriend. And that's super unfortunate because it's like, dude, you got to go through all these, like, you know, however long the academy is.
1: Oh, yeah.
3: You know, you got to go through all that. You got to go through the training, all that stuff, and all that just for it to slip through your hands.
1: Yeah.
3: And then now you're facing jail time as a police officer.
1: Yeah.
6: He's going to do more jail time than academy time.
5: Oh.
1: Literally. Well, how long is academy? Do you know?
6: I want to say a year or some change or something.
1: Okay.
6: I don't know. Somewhere on that. I'm going to say
3: something
6: maybe,
3: like that.
6: Something like that.
1: Because this is facing 3.5 years.
6: I don't think it's 3 years.
3: No, definitely not.
5: So it's 17 to 24 weeks.
3: Oh, what?
5: So six months?
6: 6 months?
1: No way to become a cop?
5: Depends. Yeah, it probably depends on what level you're trying to be on a cop.
1: Oh, wow.
5: Yeah. Well,
1: James was arrested yesterday,
3: yeah,
1: guys.
3: He spied on her for longer, so...
6: The homie Alfred didn't even get to be that. Alfred Robles?
3: Yeah. I was thinking that when he gets out, he's going to be a stand-up opening for Alfred.
6: He's going to be a stand-up comedian.
5: He did the same thing?
3: Yeah.
6: He said it. He said it here on the show.
3: Yeah.
6: He said that he was creeping up on his girlfriend through her window.
5: What?
3: Yeah.
1: Oh,
6: and then he got kicked out.
1: He did.
5: Oh,
6: and look at him now. He did himself a favor.
3: True.
1: Oh, my God.
3: All right.
1: That's it for Chismation, brought to you guys by your Toyota dealers. I'm Angie from Brownback Mornings. I'm

0: And then it meets Lee on the 10 West on Crasher Crenshaw, adding to the slow drop on Normandy Avenue.
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0: see the day when either of the boys from the clips got clipped up, man. Shout out to Malice.
1: Yo. I go by the name of Pharrell.
0: From the Neptune. All right, Pusha T and his brother Malice. We know them. We know not to touch them. We know not to diss them. We know that they're about that life. Push. But someone over in Chicago does not care. And honestly, I think she might be winning this battle.
2: Really? All right,
0: it's an employee at a hot dog place called Wiener Circle in Chicago. Now, the clips were performing at Lollapalooza over the weekend. They also had another concert that they had to fly to in Canada. So it was like a quick stop from Chicago to Canada, right? But I guess in the meantime, they stopped by this place, Wiener Circle, ordered a Polish for Malice, and didn't pay. So this woman got on live and told him off. Listen to this.
3: Malice, yes, the guy, whatever the f*** you want to be from the rap group Eclipse. The Bronhead.
0: From the rap group Eclipse.
3: Oh my God. Nugget head ass up in here, y'all. With his big ass security guard that couldn't breathe. His f***ed up ass cameraman. He gonna come in here with them two big ass 20 chains around his motherfucker.
0: Okay, just the security guard that can't breathe and the cameraman, just for being a cameraman.
4: What do you have to do with that?
0: And his dusty chains, all of that. There's still more.
3: Go bring his little bell bottom jeans wearing stuff in here. Go order a motherfucking Polish and then go run to his truck and get in and drive off. He just did a whole concert at
0: Laugh-a-palooza.
4: Wow.
0: I love her.
3: You send me my motherfucking money for that Polish motherfucker. Oh, I'm gonna catch your coming out that concert and I'm gonna trip you with them fat bell bottom jeans on.
5: She's relaxing the bell bottoms, right?
0: Hey, no, anything goes when you're upset at someone. She was clowning hard.
4: She is a pro at this. Yeah, that was incredible.
0: I don't know what Malice has to do. I don't know how much it costs, but go ahead and pay that lady. I do not want her on my bad side.
2: I don't
0: she
2: either.
0: Went in on him.
2: She did. Mm-hmm.
0: That was funny.
4: All right. Love how she called him Eclipse. She probably has no idea that that was the original rap group name.
0: So she was right.
4: Yeah, she was right.
0: Head and she didn't even know it. Yeah. Like, they're at Laugh-a-palooza. Let's go, girl. All right, you get it. Next time someone doesn't, someone skips out on a bill, you can go on live and just clown them.
5: Just roast them.
0: She's going to get some bread.
5: Oh, yeah,
0: whether
5: she
0: from
5: is.
0: Him or somebody else, or Drake's going to send something.
5: Oh, yeah.
0: The beef is on. He gets petty like that.
5: Good idea.
0: All right, let's get into some scrolling, brother.
6: Scrolling with the homies.
5: There's a congresswoman right now who is running for Michigan State Senate.
0: Okay.
5: And she goes by the name of Haley Stevens. Mm. She's going super...
4: That is so funny.
0: This is great timing.
5: How is she going?
0: How is she going?
5: Super...
0: He can't say super.
5: I can't say super.
4: Super.
5: And I feel sick right now, too, so I feel like...
0: Wait, do you feel super sick?
5: I sound like her.
4: Yeah, you do.
5: I sound like her.
4: You literally do.
0: Why the reason
7: you
0: have
7: a super sandwich?
0: A super sandwich, super salad.
5: The reason that she's going viral is because she super sounds like that. Oh, listen to this.
8: And you better believe I'm going to be doing it with a little bit of joy, a little bit of enthusiasm, a little bit of energy, and a little bit of sick it to them.
0: Oh, she's so cute. She's so cute. Hey, this lady went up in the polls, like, on some politics stuff. After that thing went viral, then they used it as the slogan, the stick it to them.
5: Yeah.
0: Smart girl.
5: They even asked her, like, why does your voice sound like this?
0: Oh.
5: She had a gangster answer. Listen to this.
9: I'm authentically Michigan. That's the deal. And look, this internet, it's been, I don't know, it gets wild. We all know that. But you know who I sound like? I sound like the people who I talk to in Michigan, who are getting screwed right now by Donald Trump.
0: So you all sound like Rugrats?
4: Yes, literally. She said the internet.
0: Yes, the internet is wild. Super. Stick it to him.
5: I feel her pain now.
0: Yeah.
5: I feel her pain now. I know exactly what she's going through.
0: Play her campaign video first.
8: Again. And you better believe I'm going to be doing one of... with a little bit of joy, a little bit of enthusiasm, a little bit of energy, and a little bit of sick it to them.
0: Mm-hmm. That's right, Angelica. PewDiePie.
5: I like it. It's super cute.
0: Yeah,
5: it's
0: super.
5: I feel
4: the
5: pain.
0: Okay.
4: Super. So Greg is from Michigan. Like, I just found out today.
2: Yeah, apparently.
0: I love that for you, brother.
5: Oh my God. Well, that was scrolling.
0: It was scrolling.
4: Scrolling.
0: And if you got a problem, we're going to stick it to it.
5: I don't like the guys you guys are talking to me.
0: You need a nap. All right, let's get to the weather with concrete.
2: And now, the weather.
7: Hell on, dog.
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10: But it is going down for the weather Tuesday, August 4th. First, we keep a year in the city of Arcadia. Yesterday, someone asked me if Vic was from Romania. Oh, 91 what? Degrees and 68. What? I thought you were like, you know, a little gypsy doll or something like that.
4: Gypsy doll.
10: Next, we pushed the skateboard to the city of Carson. I could buy you a mansion somewhere in Wisconsin. 82 and 68 degrees. Now, we hit the gas pedal and landing Glendora. Listen to Brownback so you can get that player-ass aura. Oh, 91 and 66 degrees at night. Lastly, we cruise over to the city of Norwalk. Stay cool. Si no te va a pegar la chiripiorca. 88 degrees and 68 degrees at night. It's going to be a hot one.
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10: Thank you, Leticia. Arcadia, 91 and 68 degrees. Carson, 82 and 68. Perritos, Glendora, 91 and 66. And the city of Norwalk, 88 and 68 degrees. Perritos, stay cool out there. It's your boy Concrete from Bad Back Mornings on Power 106. Let's go!
0: Con, I'm going to ask because I saw his face. Yeah. Can you explain Chiripiorca?
10: Yeah. Chiripiorca? Oh, that's like that's one of the comedy legends. You gotta Google it, but that's Chespirito. Chespirito.
0: Other words he doesn't know.
4: Yeah.
10: Chespirito. Not Enchirito.
0: Not Chicharito.
10: Not Chicharito. Chespirito.
5: Chespirito?
10: Yeah,
5: like
10: actually.
5: A dog?
10: Oh,
0: Chespirito.
10: Chespirito.
0: That's a comedy legend.
10: That's a comedy legend, man.
4: Chespirito.
0: Know your
10: Chespirito.
0: Culture.
10: Chespirito.
5: Chess, like C-H-E-T, Perrito?
10: Close enough.
0: Perrito?
10: Yeah. It'll pop up.
5: No, there's a...
0: Ask ChatGPT.
10: Ask ChatGPT what a chiripiorca is. Stay with me. Chiripiorca.
0: Chiripiorca.
10: There you go, guys. You guys
0: chiri, chiri, bum, bum. All right. Vic, what's coming to Beside Homie Helpline?
4: Look, we're talking to the best Homie Helpline callers of the year, and today we have number 4, Randy, who was split on his girl, taking his girl on a Valentine's Day or going to Ojos Locos with the boys.
0: Oh, my God.
4: We're getting an update from him next.
0: Okay. Are they still together or broken up?
5: Damn.
0: Taking all bets. All right. Find out next.

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5: Yeah.
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1: Yeah, right now.
0: Homie Helpline. Ring it back.
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0: The updates you've been waiting for.
3: 19. Power 106, Ellie's number one for hip hop, and we are doing that. We are ringing it back, playing you what you voted for, okay? We asked you, what are some of the most memorable homie helplines that you remember this year, thus far?
4: Yep.
3: On Instagram, Brown Bag Mornings 106, and you told us, here's this one, Randy. From January 16th. Now, if you remember, he was debating like, oh, this is so hard because Valentine's Day is coming up next month and so is the Chivas America game.
4: Oh, my yes.
5: Yes,
3: and I want to watch in a special place. I want to watch it at Ojos Locos, which is essentially a Hooters.
5: Very special place.
3: Yes.
5: Very special place.
6: Hooters in Espanol.
3: In Espanol.
5: Yeah.
3: Hooters y más.
4: Yep.
3: So he wanted our help figuring out whether he should go to all his locals with his homies or spend Valentine's Day with his girl. What a man. What a great boyfriend. All right. And it sounded like this. Now keep it here because right after we are going to have an update on what went down with Randy's life since then. All right. Here is number 4 most memorable homie helpline from 2026 so far.
0: Number 4.
7: All right, check this out, homie.
8: You need a homie or need some help?
7: We need your help.
8: We need a line? I mean, phone line? We got you for the homie helpline.
5: Randy needs our help. Randy hit us up and said, hey, Brown Bag, I have a situation. I asked my girl if she had any plans for us Valentine's Day so that if not, I can plan something. But to be honest, America plays Chivas that day, and it's the Super Clásico. It's a huge tradition to watch it with my family and friends. I literally have the America logo tatted on me.
3: Oh, my gosh.
5: She's not that big a fan of sports, only the Dodgers. He said, I was trying to be sweet, so I told her I'll buy her a beautiful cream-colored America jersey and even throw in a Ramo Buchon. Plus, I'll take her to Ojos Locos with me to watch the game on Valentine's Day.
8: Let's go.
5: But she said no to everything. I offered to take her out on the 13th, but she said that's National Side Chicks Day.
8: Or the 15th.
3: Yeah.
5: Yeah.
3: Any drowning day.
5: Okay. Yeah. He said, we've been together almost 5 years. We've lived together for a year now. For Valentine's Day, we usually have a nice dinner with a rooftop and a view to see the Disney fireworks show.
3: Oh, that's sweet.
5: While we eat and have a few drinks, then stay at a hotel.
3: Ooh.
5: That sounds player. I'm not going to lie. He said, since I brought up doing my thing, she suggested she can have a Galentine's while I watch the game. But I don't know what that means, and I don't want to ruin her Valentine's Day. He said, it's just this game is like the Super Bowl in Mexican soccer. Also, I want to watch it somewhere fun. Should I take her to a nice restaurant for Valentine's Day and miss my Aguilas beat Chivas, or go with the boys and the fam to watch the game at Ojos Locos?
3: Hey, fool's on the line. Hey, hello.
9: Yeah,
5: Randy.
9: Hello.
3: Randy.
9: Good morning, Brown Bag.
3: Hi, Randy. I
7: hate you already.
3: And Randy. I guess
9: you're a hater.
3: I am, for sure. Y'all want us to be girls in the relationship, but you make us men by the stuff that you do.
4: Mm-hmm.
3: Bruh, treat her like a princess. It's Valentine's Day.
4: Take her to a nice restaurant because who wants to go to, as a girl, who wants to go to Ojos Locos on Valentine's Day?
5: I'm sure there's girls out there.
3: But not this one. Yeah, not her.
9: I met my team before I met my girl.
4: It's just Randy. This is just a game.
3: Then choose them. But don't expect her to also be home.
4: Ooh.
3: Like that's the thing.
5: She's
3: cake and eat it too situation. So what would you like her to do while you go with your homies and watch the Aguilas lose to the Chivas?
9: No, because we talked about it. Because I did see. I was like, oh, the Super Clásico's coming up. Mm-hmm. It's going to be on the 14th, and it's at 7 p.m. And I was like, dang, but by the time the game ends, it's 9 p.m. Yeah. By the time I get reservations, it's going to be 10 p.m.
3: It's going to be turned at the game.
5: Mm-hmm. Yeah.
9: You're going to be mad.
5: Your mind, your hair is going to be all messed up. Yeah.
9: Yeah.
8: Crudo already.
9: So I told her, I was like, let's just do it together. Because we've been there before together. I even took in my mom to Ojos Locos.
5: Really?
3: Oh, what? Never mind. Been there on a Valentine's Day?
9: No, I've never been on there on a Valentine's Day. But also, America's never really played on a Valentine's Day. So it's just like a Like, it's just a tradition because my stepdad, he's a huge Chivas fan. So we have, like, this big rivalry. Mm-hmm. And we just kind of, like, go somewhere to watch it. So it's kind of, like, important for me to watch. And then she was like, well, do your thing. Oh. But I know, you know when a girl
1: don't
9: says,
1: do
9: like,
1: your thing.
5: Don't do your
1: thing. Don't do your thing.
5: Do your thing. That's the worst thing.
1: Whenever she says, yeah, just do you.
4: That's what I get.
1: Don't do you.
9: Do what you want. I'll go hang out with my girls.
3: I'll do Galentine's.
5: Oh.
3: Which probably were her girls before you were her man, if we're doing what you did.
1: And that's not a bad idea.
3: Galentine's is cool.
5: No.
3: Beans.
4: It is.
5: No, it's cool.
4: It's fun.
5: The girls that are going to be hanging out with her that are single on Valentine's Day, it's not a good idea.
4: Why? Because. Okay, in your guys' head, what do you guys think happens in a Galentine's? Mm-hmm. No, for real.
3: You think we're just like,
4: you think like there's strippers coming in or something?
5: Everybody's
4: like,
5: blindfolded. I don't know.
4: No.
1: I don't know.
3: You dress cute. You drink mimosas. It's usually brunch.
5: Pajamas?
1: Yeah.
5: Involved?
3: It can be if that's a theme.
4: Yeah, if that's a theme, why not?
1: ¿Qué estás pasando, Victor?
5: What?
1: Pajamas.
5: It's a pajama jam?
1: Lingerie.
5: That's what we think, honestly. That's what I'm supposed to.
1: Don't think small, Vic. Don't think small. Think big. Lingerie, champagne bottles being
5: everywhere. Sparklers.
3: Hey, bro, she's told you that she does not want to go to the game or watch the game?
9: Yeah, she said no. She's like, I don't care how super it is, I don't want to go.
3: How super the Clásico is.
5: She said, you're super stupid for wanting to take me there.
3: You've been with her for 5 years. She's not usually like this. Usually she's down for, like, whatever y'all want to do. You said she's been to Los Locos before, so it hasn't been a problem. She's been to the game before, hasn't been a problem. The issue is that it's Valentine's Day, and it's special to her. Yeah.
9: Yeah, because I wanted to go, like, before, like, last year. We went to the Mexico game at the SoFi, and then I'm like, I bought her a jersey. I'm like, let's go. We're going to go to the game, even though she doesn't really like soccer. So she still went, but that's why I'm just like, hey, I'll buy you a new jersey. I'm like, I'm still going to do the whole thing, but let's just go watch the game there and have dinner there and eat some nachos or something.
3: Is there a reason you want to have it at Ojos Locos?
9: Because I've watched most of my soccer games there, and it's just the vibe. Like, everyone's excited. They have the DJ. Like,
5: Go for the DJ.
1: Guys, he's been going there since he was 4.
3: Yeah.
5: It just opened.
1: It's only like 2 years old. He's like, guys, I've been going there forever.
3: Yeah. What do your homies say?
9: My homies say, like, hey, I told him, like, what are you going to do on Valentine's Day? He's like, I hit him up.
3: I'm going to do you, bro. Like,
1: don't be a mandilón.
9: And then I'm like, oh, okay, cool. He's like, I'm single. Well, he's single, so.
4: So you're hanging out with your single friends on Valentine's Day.
9: Wow.
1: Why don't you want to? Hey.
3: No, we don't want to do Valentine's. Y'all are pissing me off.
1: Why don't you one up it, get 2 tickets on Volaris, and go watch the game in person? Be like, baby, te quiere llevar conmigo.
5: Romantic. Volaris.
9: Yeah.
1: First class on Volaris.
4: Oh, you did?
9: Yeah, I thought about that too. I'm like, let's just fly to Mexico.
1: See?
9: But cool. She just started her job like last week.
1: Oh,
4: yeah. Well,
1: she's
4: asking.
1: A loser.
4: No, she's not. Randy.
1: He said, yeah.
5: Randy.
4: ¿Qué pasa, Randy?
1: Oh, like what?
3: Going down in Zapopan.
1: Zapopan, Jalisco.
3: In Akron Stadium.
1: Don't be a Zapopan, homie.
3: You are. You're being a big old Zapopan. No, you're not. You're being a Zapopan for the team and your homies and the girls at Ojos Locos. All right. You want to know if you should miss your game and be with your girlfriend, or miss your girlfriend and be at Ojos Locos watching the game with your single homie.
1: With your tío.
9: Yes, okay. Exactly. Or if she wants to tag along with us.
3: Tag along.
9: Or with
1: me. Tag along is
3: like
1: crazy, bro.
5: She said no already.
3: Oh,
1: she's not
3: God.
1: Your... 9-year-old brother.
3: Yeah.
1: Pues vente pues. Ya, man.
4: Cállate.
1: Eres bien famosa. Pues vente pues. Ya, cámbiate. Y no vayas así, bien fea. Yeah.
4: Arréglate un poco.
1: Arréglate fodonga ahí, bien. Y no vayas con tu garota. That's the worst, huh? Y no vengas con tu carota,
3: con esa cara.
1: Ay, con esa cara. Ay, amargada.
3: Let's go to the phones. Let's Mervin, Mervin. That's a cool name.
1: El Mervin.
3: Mervin, I love your stories.
2: Good morning, Brown Bay.
3: What's up, bro? Mervin, hey. Talk to us. What would you tell this guy, Randy, about his situation with his girl?
2: Yo, first of all, I say Randulfo is tripping, man.
3: Randolfo.
2: Yeah. Randolfo. Now he's taking on a day because America's going to lose, first of all. So he's going to be sad that day.
5: Yeah.
2: And then he's going to be sad that his girlfriend's over there at a Galentine's or whatever they do with them feathers.
3: Oh, my God. No feathers.
5: The feathers. See? Thank you, he's Mervin. Thinking the same thing.
3: Take her on a date, bro.
1: Yeah.
5: Feathery pillows.
3: You can watch the highlight reel after.
4: Yeah.
5: He's going to be very distracted. True. He's going to be so annoying and obnoxious at dinner.
1: Go pluck her instead of the aguilas.
3: Pluck their feather? Pluck their tail feather?
1: Yeah.
3: Okay.
1: That is
4: a chicken.
1: A chicken. I know. You got it. It's wow. Or something like that.
3: All right, a couple is calling us. We got Pablo and Betsy.
4: Ooh, Pablo.
3: From Pacoima. Okay, what's up, Pablo? What's up, Betsy?
1: PB's.
6: Hey, good morning, Brown Bag. How are you guys doing today?
3: Morning. Are you both

0: Exactly.
1: Her, so she can get over being mad at me.
2: Yeah.
3: So before and after.
4: That's not gonna work.
5: Yes, Betsy.
0: Dude, that sounded amazing.
5: No,
0: if I was a chick, I'd be like, dude, freak yeah.
5: You know what it is? It sounds nice. But will it be carried out that way? Because, again, we got to think, if it's your game and you're turned up, yeah, you're not going to be able to do that drive around after. You're going to get an Uber and you're probably going to go home. Or she has to drive. Because
4: she's going to be crying because she was going to lose.
5: There you go.
3: Oh,
5: it's
1: that's hard. No, no, trust me.
0: Hey,
1: no,
0: drop her off right now. Right there on the 5 freeway off of Tuxford.
1: She's the one driving.
5: Roll away, bro. Roll away.
0: Tuck and roll. Tuck and roll.
1: I'm about to get out of this car in this intersection right now.
5: Oh,
0: right now.
5: She said, all right, bet. Do it.
0: Take a picture and send it to us.
1: We can put it. Lock the door right now.
5: She unlocks it.
3: You're free.
5: I guess, Betsy, as a girl in the relationship, what would you tell Randy to do?
4: I don't know. He has to be like this greatest planner ever to make her feel special on Valentine's Day, because if he's anything like mine, he's not going to be invested in the brunch. He's going to be worried about what's going on. Then after the game, he's going to be complaining about how his team didn't make it, and he's better off going out with his girl, making her happy, and watching the replay later.
5: Yeah.
0: He's not going to be invested.
5: Watching America lose, Betsy.
0: You're not going to touch her personally?
1: Yeah, she's from the other side. We don't claim her.
3: Oh.
5: Hey, that's
0: damn.
5: Not true.
3: Intense.
5: Yeah, they're a Chivas America couple. Yeah. So cute. I love it. See? So cute.
3: He's
5: so
3: the
5: cute.
3: Chivas fan.
5: All right. You want my idea? Can't do a thing where you have a dinner at your crib with the couples for Valentine's Day so the guys can get their game on and the girls don't have to worry about the Ojos Locos waitresses and you looking at them and knowing their name and tipping them extra on Valentine's Day? Randy.
1: It's not the same thing, though.
5: You're right.
0: You're right.
1: I do that every Sunday. We have carne asada.
5: Well, that's
1: when we invite
5: good. Yeah, that's good. Because okay. You said you want the vibe. You don't want to be in a
0: he wants the vibe. He wants the Ojos Locos
3: vibe,
0: right?
5: Girls.
0: Perfect.
5: Yes.
1: Like when
0: perfect.
1: They score, like I want to hear everybody scream. Like
5: well,
1: you hear
5: gonna
1: it.
5: Have all the people that like soccer there.
0: But it's not just about people in here scream, dog. You're going to Ojos Locos. To have your little crazy eyes.
5: Yeah.
0: Listen, this is what you're going to do, Randy, okay? You're going to wake up in the morning, take a girl to brunch, give her her little gift. You guys are going to go. You're going to take her to Ojos Locos with you. The kicker is that she also has to wear lingerie. Oh, now it's bad.
3: But the waitresses can wear it.
0: Wait a minute, babe. Ve, cámbiate. No vengas con esas cochinadas. You don't freaking work there, okay, babe?
5: So, do you like that idea?
1: Hey, but I mean, I told her I'd buy her an America shirt.
0: That's
5: let her have the yitties out, just like the girls at Ojos Locos.
3: Let her wear the lingerie.
1: Hey, you're supposed to be on my team. What's going on?
3: I'm a Chivas fan.
5: I'm trying to help you.
0: That or have the girls have their Galentines at Ojos Locos, and they all wear lingerie.
5: Yep. Just like you guys
0: and yeah
5: money. But you pay for it. But you
0: that'd be crazy
5: it.
0: How like she invites her mom, her grandma, they're all in lingerie like Ama. Ay, Dios mío.
5: You got it for me, mija.
0: For sure. Ojos Locos on.
5: Like the eyes will really be crazy.
3: Why is the grandma cross-eyed?
6: Number 4. 3, 2, 1.
7: Yeah, right now.
6: Homie Helpline. Ring it back.
7: Ring it back.
6: Revisiting the craziest calls of the year.
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6: The updates you've been waiting for.
5: Y'all voted and y'all were like, yeah, we want to know what happened with Randy's girl. Did he really put up with that mess?
8: Madness?
5: What did he choose? Her on Valentine's Day or the Chivas game? You know, we are going to talk to Randy and see what happened since then. He actually had hit us up afterwards that there was some Ashanti concert.
8: Oh, yeah.
5: And I was like, hey, I know, like, there's a Ashanti concert. Should I take my homeboy instead of my girl?
3: That's
5: like,
3: crazy.
5: Literally. Like, he's putting everything in front of his girl.
3: It was that same day. It was also Valentine's Day.
5: Oh, my God.
3: It was going to be after Almost Locos.
0: I would definitely go to an Ashanti concert.
8: With your homeboy?
0: Yeah.
5: Over your wife? No.
0: Well, no.
8: See?
0: But
8: Yeah.
5: Don't be Randy. Hey, guys, if you learn anything, do not be Randy in this situation because his update is going to have you learning something, okay? Mm. We're going to hit you up with that update from Randy and his homie helpline. What has happened in

0: his life since then after this. It's Power 106.
1: Say what? Here we go.

0: 6.
1: Number one for hip hop in El Monte.
2: Shout outs to all my perritos in El Monte.
3: 3, 2, 1. Yeah, right now. Homie Helpline. Ring it back. Revisiting the craziest calls of the year. The updates you've been waiting for. Number 4.
1: All right. You voted, and we are hitting them up. We're ringing it back, Homie Helpline style, hitting you with the most memorable Homie Helplines of 2026 so far. Coming in at number 4, came to us January 16th of this year, the Homie Randy, who was in between, you know, celebrating Valentine's Day with his girlfriend, as he should, or going to Ojos Locos with the homies to watch the Chivas America game. He's an America fan.
4: He is.
1: Yeah, he wanted his heart broken in front of the world.
4: Yeah.
1: we talked to him, and matter of fact, we ended up speaking to him afterwards too, because there was a whole Ashanti concert situation. We're gonna get an update on that too.
5: Yeah,
1: he was like, hey, should I go to the Ashanti concert with my friend, my homeboy, or like just not because my girl works? Which one should I do? Randy.
6: Hello, Randy.
1: It's been a long time since we talked to you, brother, but a lot's happened, huh?
6: Yeah. Sadly.
1: Sadly.
4: What?
1: Okay,
4: hold on.
1: Don't
6: tell
1: me just yet.
6: Bro,
1: you're gonna cry. Don't get to the tears yet.
5: Chill, first up,
1: the Chivas America game versus Valentine's Day. What did you end up doing there?
6: I still went to Ojos Locos, and I still went to go see my America play.
1: Lose. You saw him lose.
6: And I think they won it. But either way, she didn't show up. She was just like, you know what? Just go have a good time. But before that, I did go take her to have brunch. I got her flowers and, you know, like, hey, you know, I did my part. And then I'm like, all right, let me go watch the game. I'm like, do you want to come? She said, no. So then, but whatever. She already knows how I am. She's like, I know you're still going to do whatever you want, but.
1: Aw, she knows her man. Yeah. So then you do that. You get away with that. Then these Ashanti tickets come into the palm of your hand and you're like, hey,
6: okay,
1: let me either choose going with my homeboy or not for my girl.
6: Yeah, so I was just like, because she's kind of boring. So I'm like,
4: oh,
5: what?
6: I'm like, so should I take my girl? Should I take my boy? Like, we're going to have a good time. You know, we're going to hear Ja Rule.
4: Wait. So your homie is more fun than your girl?
6: I mean,
4: pause. Hey.
1: What ended up happening there, friend?
6: Yeah, so I ended up just, and I'm like, you know what, boy? Just like, you go, just go. Because I don't want her to get more mad than she already is. So just like, I'll just stay home and just cry.
1: Cry to Ashanti? That all transpired a few months ago. What has happened since?
6: We've had our up and downs. So it's just more like, so then we just gave up our apartment and then we just kind of just started like little by little. We just moved far away from each other now, and then now we don't live with each other no more.
4: And
2: it's probably over.
1: Is it? Are you broken up?
6: Allegedly, I guess.
5: Allegedly?
7: Wait, what do you mean?
5: Yes or no?
6: I mean, we still text, but it's not been like a, it's over, but it's just kind of like a,
5: brother.
6: Bro,
4: it sounds like it's over.
1: If I were to ask her, would she say it's over?
6: I mean, she's never said it's over, but it's just, it feels like it.
5: You want me to test it for you?
4: She just got all her stuff.
6: We moved out like we're 1 hour away from each other now.
2: Oh, it's over.
5: It's over, dog. She has another dude over.
1: When's the last time you saw her?
6: I don't know, maybe like 3 weeks ago. And then like last night she was at a party, and then now I don't know where.
5: That's over. If she's at a party,
7: she's single.
5: Yeah, she's.
1: Hey, so much for her. She's not fun. She'll show you fun. She'll be at a party.
6: Not to be a creep, but I was just like, hey, I'm going to pull up. She's like, no, I'm not there right now. Like, I'm down the street. I'm like somewhere else. And I'm like, oh, now you're being sus. Yeah. And I'm like,
5: she's single.
1: You're being a creep.
5: She's single.
4: She's getting clapped.
6: I mean, I just wanted to test her. Bro, I'm all the way in the valley.
5: And where's she at?
6: Like, yeah.
2: What valley?
1: Hesperia is not the valley.
2: Hesperia?
6: Not San Fernando. I mean, that's a high desert.
5: Where is she at?
2: No, you're over there in Barstow.
6: She's in LA, bro. She's right there by like Downey.
5: Oh,
7: by Whittier.
1: Yeah,
4: by Ojos Locos.
6: Yeah, like right there down the street.
7: Oh, your old spot.
1: Okay, after seeing all of this transpire, now your girl moved out. She's having fun without you. Mm-hmm. Does that make you feel like, dang, maybe I should have chose her over the Ojos Locos thing with my homie?
6: The game was really good.
7: Oh, my God.
0: You did the right thing. You did the right thing.
6: There's like a couple things that could have changed.
1: Yeah. Okay. So, do you miss her?
6: I mean, yeah. But if we have a homie hookup line, let me know.
1: No, I did not want to hook you up with another girl.
5: He's laughing the pain.
4: He deserves a new shot. His girl left him. So. He doesn't realize it. He still thinks
1: he realizes
4: hope.
1: It. No, he knows. She's left him. He is delusional right now. He's my little delulu right now.
2: Yeah.
1: I don't want another girl to be a part of this.
2: I mean, allegedly.
1: She never said it's over. What do your homeboys say?
6: My homeboys? Trust me, they're from the streets. So their like opinions are like the worst.
5: Mm. Hey, fool, you want to cry, huh? I can hear it in your voice.
6: I mean, it sucks.
1: What sucks?
6: You know, like, I mean, we've been together for a long time, so it's been like 3-4 years.
2: If she was in front of you right now, what would you tell her? Right now, talk to her. Talk to her. She's listening.
6: All right. I mean, hopefully she's not hearing if this is only for you guys, but like when we broke up, because I gave her a promise ring and I took it off her finger because she broke it. So I'm like, you don't need that ring anymore. So give it back to me. It's not about the money. I'm just like, you broke what I told you, that we were to be in the good and the bad and we're going to be together. So if you decide to take that ring off, give it back. If you want to leave me, so she gave it back. So I still carry it with me. But it's just like, again, it's a principle.
2: Pero, there's no allegedly. It's over.
5: It's over. Yes,
1: you admitted you guys broke up right now.
6: Yeah,
1: you said when I broke up with her and I took the ring off and I made her give me the ring. So you guys are broken up.
7: You're single, fool.
6: All right, so what's up?
1: Then stay away from her. Don't pull up to where she's partying.
7: Yeah, leave her alone.
4: What do I do?
6: Nah, I mean, I don't do that no more. Like, I don't do that.
2: No more.
4: That was yesterday. Like
7: that.
4: Okay, question. You said you carry the promise ring around with you?
6: Yeah, it's in my wallet.
4: You have it with you right now?
6: Yeah.
4: Throw it out the window.
5: Throw it out the car window right now. Why do you still have that, brother?
2: Literally throw it out the window right there nearby. $2,600.
1: let me have a look at it.
2: Let me pick that up real quick, perro.
5: Why are you keeping it?
2: Promise me something.
6: I think I still have faith that she's going to come back.
4: She's gone.
1: You broke up with her.
2: She's so gone, bro.
6: She broke up with me, I think. I don't know.
1: You're like, if you want to leave, give me the ring, and then she gave it to you.
4: Yeah,
5: but you're leaving.
6: She didn't want to. You know how hard that was, like that situation. Like she had to stare at it, and when she was like, "I don't want to take it off," and I'm like, "All right, well, you're making a decision."
1: So she wanted to stay with you, and then you forced her to take it off.
5: You did.
4: Now she's partying.
6: Take it off.
7: Yeah, it's the principle with her too, because you forced her to take it off. She was waiting for you to be like, "No, baby."
6: Angie, whose team are we on? Are we on my team or her
1: team?
7: No,
1: we're
7: on hers. Yeah,
4: bro. She's gone.
5: Oh. Yeah, she's gone.
1: We're on Chivas team, bro.
4: Yeah, we are on Chivas.
6: That's what we're doing.
2: Aguila uno aquí. I got you.
1: All right, bro. So it seems like you're kind of on the downside of things, but you'll get up again, bro.
2: You'll
1: get up again.
2: We love you, bro.
6: I hope so.
5: There's not that many options in Hesperia, though.
1: Yeah.
6: There's not. It's your cousin or it's a coyote, so we're one or the other.
2: Medicare las drogas.
6: Yeah. Or your barefoot on the sick one.
1: And all you had to do was put your woman first, and you did it, and now you have to deal with a prima or a coyote.
4: Damn.
1: All right. Have a good one, bro.
6: All right.
1: Do you have anything to say to people that are listening to the Homie Upline? They voted for to hear your update.
6: Mm-hmm. Don't fall in love.
5: He's listening to Future right now. He's listening to all the sad songs.
1: Yeah, we'll send you a playlist. Bye, brother.
6: All right, love you guys. Bye.
5: Don't fall in love.
4: Don't fall in love.
7: Oh, he's going through it.
2: Nobody said I love you back.
5: Yeah.
1: Yeah.
2: He's like, I love you guys. All right, man, have a good one.
1: All right, later.
4: Peace out, dog.
3: 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Power 106.
1: All right, that was number four inside our Ring It Back. We got 3, 2, and 1 all this week. And I'm going to tell you right now, we got some brujeria on deck. We got some Mari March Madness, Mari Matcha Week. We got to check in with the homegirls.
2: It's my favorite week.
1: Yeah, I know. You created that week, bro. You brought us to our lives. Okay? So we all got all of that coming up this week. We are ringing back some of our favorite homie helplines from this past year so far. According to you, you voted Brown Bag Mornings 106 on Instagram, and you can still hit us up and see which ones you want to see come play out right back on air, okay? Now, hit us up because we have tickets to go to Universal Studios. This is the hottest ticket right now. You want to spend the summer at Universal Studios Hollywood and check out the new Fast and Furious Hollywood Drift Ride. We got your tickets, okay? But you got to choose your player. Is it Vic? Is it Angie? Is it Concrete? Or is it Greg? We are playing... our test. Their paper pen in front of them.
7: It's a survey.
1: A lot of writing.
7: Yeah.
2: She's doing a Scantron test.
1: Yeah, he's doing a Scantron.
7: We're gonna copy
1: please put it in ELA format, por favor.
2: It's a number 2 pencil, too, por favor.
7: Oh, dang it. I have a pen.
1: 818-520-1059. Choose who you want to play for you. We got those tickets on deck. It's Power 106.

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3: Look, if you had one shot, one opportunity to seize everything you ever wanted, one moment, would you capture it?

0: today.
1: Yeah.
0: Got this.
2: It's the moment.
1: I feel it now.
0: Shot. It's all me. Yeah.
3: Mom spaghetti.
0: Mom spaghetti.
3: Yeah, I'm ready.
0: Okay, Brown Bag Mornings, Buenos Dias. Good morning to you.
4: Good morning.
0: Yes, it's going to be a heat wave, but we got even hotter tickets for you. We got tickets to go to Fast and Furious Hollywood Drift at Universal Studios Hollywood. 4 tickets to experience the thrill of this ride. It opens now this summer at Universal Studios Hollywood, and we have your tickets, okay? Now, each of you is playing for a caller.
1: All right. Yeah.
0: And you guys got the pen and paper in front of you?
4: Yes.
0: All right, I got the tickets on the board. Concrete, Armando in Culver City is going for you, brother.
3: Armando.
0: Mm-hmm. Rennick in Ontario is going for you, Vic.
2: Vic's Army, tap in.
0: Jojo in Bellflower, Angelica.
4: Jojo. Right. Oh.
0: Cynthia in Long Beach is going for you, Greg.
1: Cynthia.
0: Okay, all right. Now, 10 seconds on the board.
4: Yes.
0: You guys ready?
1: Yeah.
0: Okay, you ready?
3: Almost.
0: All right. In 10 seconds, you know how Dom in the movie. What? It has to do with Fast and Furious.
4: Dom.
0: Angie, you know who Dom is?
4: Dom is Vin Diesel.
0: Yes. And he's famous for saying what?
4: Family.
0: Yes. Okay. So, boom. Famous and family.
4: Oh, that was good.
0: So, in 10 seconds,
4: okay,
0: you guys are going to write down the names of other famous families, all right? Famous families, go.
5: 10, 9, 8, 7, 6, 5,
0: 4, 3, 2, 1. Stop. Pens out.
2: Damn it.
0: Okay. Like Vic, I love going to you first, but you're right here, and then it's so funny. All right. Stop writing.
3: Real or not?
0: Famous families.
2: Okay, good. I just thought of more.
0: Famous families.
3: Okay, good.
0: All right.
4: Go, folks.
2: Kardashians.
0: That's one. Good job.
2: The Carters, as in Jay-Z and Beyonce. The Smiths.
0: Really? I thought it was,
2: as in,
0: I thought you meant like the clothing store Carters.
2: Like the Smiths, as in like Will Smith.
1: Okay.
2: And Jada Pinkett Smith.
0: Okay, I'll take those.
2: And then the Addams Family.
0: He's not in that right there.
2: Damn it.
0: So you just got three.
4: Yeah.
0: Okay, Angie.
4: Okay, I got the whole question wrong.
1: What?
4: Because I put like a family siblings.
1: What?
4: So I put Chris, I said, Chloe, Kim, Kendall.
3: No, you're wrong.
0: I said it right?
2: You said it right.
0: Famous family.
2: She listened wrong.
4: I listened wrong. Disqualified.
0: What are your answers?
4: Chris, Chloe, Kim.
0: Oh, okay. The Chris family, the Chloe family.
1: They all have families.
0: No, I'm not
4: going to
0: say that. Sorry, Angie.
4: I know.
0: Disqualification. Yeah. All right.
3: I got the Simpsons family.
0: Okay.
4: Wow. That's smart.
3: The Winslow family.
0: Oh, he went full.
3: The Tanner family.
0: Mm-hmm.
3: And the Kardashian family.
0: And the Kardashian.
2: Oh, he got
0: Did
2: four.
0: He beat you?
2: He got four.
0: Angie, you don't know who the Winslow family is?
4: No.
0: Oh.
3: That's when family matters.
4: Oh.
3: Tanner's from Full House.
0: Do you remember Family Matters?
1: Oh,
4: no.
1: That's her name.
4: I know the like the picture and all that
2: Urkel.
4: Stuff, you know?
0: But Urkel.
4: I never watched it.
0: Urkel.
4: I was little.
0: Okay, Winslow?
3: Yeah,
0: Tanner.
3: So Simpsons, Winslow, Tanner, and Kardashians.
0: And
3: that's four.
0: And do you know the Tanners?
4: No.
3: That's from Full
0: Angie.
3: House.
0: Angie! Yeah,
4: I was little!
0: But everyone knows the Tanners.
4: I don't.
0: The twins, the little girls.
2: Mary-Kate and Ashley.
4: Oh, okay, yeah.
3: Yeah.
0: All right, 4-3.
3: Yeah, you literally could have said all the presidential families.
2: Yeah, true.
4: Oh my God, you're
2: the
4: so
2: Obamas.
4: Right.
2: I should have wrote
3: the Obamas, the Clintons, the Bushes.
0: Okay.
2: Oh man.
0: What about you, brother?
1: I have Adams Family.
0: Okay,
3: that's good.
1: And then Full House Family.
3: That's not.
1: I don't know. I don't know their names.
0: He did great by saying Tanners.
1: Yeah, I couldn't think of the name, but that's it.
0: That's it.
1: Yeah, that's
0: Concrete,
1: it.
0: Concrete, my little thing. Showing his guns right now.
1: That one was hard.
0: So you got no. Armando in Culver City. Congrats, bro. Concrete.
3: I got you, bro.
6: Concrito.
3: I got you, dog. I got you, man. You made a fantastic choice.
6: You're looking out, big dog.
3: Looking out is all I do.
0: Oh. Look out. Through shot.
3: I stay through shot for you guys.
1: I was going to say you won on the hardest one. Like the easiest ones are.
2: This one wasn't too hard.
1: This one was
2: it
1: hard.
2: Was just like if I would have done it all over again, I would just pick smaller names. Like because Kardashians,
0: short names. Bush is a good one.
2: Yeah.
3: Obama. Winslow.
2: Obama.
0: Yeah.
3: Obama.
1: Can do another one.
3: Bush.
0: Yeah. We could do another one for funsies. You guys
3: got for funsies. Okay.
0: I ain't got no things to do.
1: Obama.
4: Oh, you got funsies.
0: We gave it a group of contrasties, right?
1: Yeah.
0: Okay. So, this is not with you, Concrete, because you won. Because you don't need to be doing the work of tests right now. Yeah, just the losers. Oh. Okay, Angie, Greg, and Vic.
4: Yeah.
0: Okay, Angie, Greg, and Vic. You know, like they say, fast and furious, right?
2: Yeah.
0: Too furious. Okay, in 10 seconds, you are going to name me other famous figures that are known for being furious, okay? Furious characters, go.
5: 10, 9, 8, 7, 6, 5, 4, 3, 2. One.
3: Ah! Oh, I had one. Furious
2: Ford. I can only do three at a time.
0: Your fingers
2: like my limit
0: let you do
2: is
0: more.
2: Just three. After three, it's like okay.
0: All right, where are your furious
3: one?
0: Characters?
3: Yeah, one right. Well, like one word
0: four?
3: For 3 seconds.
2: Yeah.
0: All right, go.
2: Yeah. Furious from Boys in the Hood.
0: Oh, that's not what I meant.
2: No, I know, but he's a mad.
0: Oh, he's mean.
2: Mad. Yeah, okay. He's mad. Yeah, he's always mad at Trey.
0: Okay.
3: Furious 5.
2: Yeah, angry dad.
0: From.
2: Angry Dad is a cartoon on The Simpsons. Hello.
4: No, it's not.
2: That's what it is.
4: No, it's not. Well,
3: what's the question again?
0: Come on, help me.
3: What's the question?
0: Like, just people
2: okay,
0: know
2: no.
0: being furious. All right,
2: well, I meant anger from, what's that
0: from
2: movie?
0: From the Emotions movie?
2: Yes.
0: Oh, my God. I would have taken that.
2: I know,
0: you
2: I don't know why.
0: Angry Dad.
2: I didn't
0: so
2: mean
0: no.
2: to. I know. Oh,
0: so you stupid. Added extra words to
2: I know. And then Homer. Homer was always angry.
4: No, he wasn't.
0: Homer was super chill.
2: Yeah. He was always burnt. Angry. He strangled his son, but when I do it, I'm angry.
3: I don't know.
2: Not that I do it.
0: Okay, Angie.
4: I went blank. I got nothing.
1: Wow.
4: I couldn't think.
1: I got Hulk.
0: Hulk is angry.
3: I couldn't think.
0: Hulk angry.
3: I couldn't think.
4: They're talking.
3: Sorry.
1: Loki, he's always angry at Thor.
0: Yeah.
3: Loki.
4: You're
0: yeah.
4: right.
0: Yeah. Mm-hmm.
1: And then I put Concrete. Because he's always mad that week.
0: That he loses. Wow. Greg, you win.
3: I'm the happiest person
0: ever.
3: Oh,
0: no, you're not. No, you're not.
3: I'm the happiest
0: you're
3: person
0: You're the worst
3: ever.
0: Kind of angry.
3: You're going to upset me right now.
0: You're the silent angry.
3: This is getting me very upset.
0: This is how you know when Concrete's angry for you guys listening. All he contributes to the conversation is, instead of actual commentary, that's what he's
2: mad. Oh, you did it again.
0: You know.
4: Oh,
3: yeah,
4: he's doing
3: that's
4: it.
3: That's really funny.
2: You did it again.
4: You pushed the angry button,
2: Letty.
0: Hulk angry. It's okay.
2: I'm not mad.
3: I'm not even mad. I'm the happiest person ever, dude. I wake up smiling.
0: Yeah, you do. It's a snarl. All right. Angie, we got Cheeseman.
4: Oh, my God, you guys. Mario Lopez is being called a creepy Theo. Yeah. Find out why next inside Cheeseman.
3: Don't do that. Don't do that.
0: Do what?
4: Do anything.
3: Do
0: it's a
3: that.
0: Story. It's the news.
4: He did it.
0: Pay close attention to Concrete's comments.
3: Come on, man.
2: Hey, we're defending him next.

0: What's up? This is B-Real from Cypress Hill. Where are you from, Ese? Don't you know I'm local?
1: Back with another very incredible list for
2: LA.
1: Love
2: it.
1: Brought to you by the crew here at Brown Bag Mornings. We've decided that we are a publication, and we are going to be putting out lists, okay? Calling out names, putting out lists, letting you know what's the top of the top and the bottom of the bottom.
3: And calling out names.
1: It's up to us. We are the authority.
3: We're pushing it forward, the culture, the cultura forward.
1: Yes, and we are going to start with the list of what LA should ban, okay? According to the people here at Brown Bag Mornings, I'm not going to say who, but damn, some of these answers are pretty crazy.
3: LA should.
1: Things LA should ban. You got the question wrong.
3: I got it. I'm kidding. Let's go, run it.
1: Are you guys ready?
4: We're ready.
3: Correlo.
1: Concrete, where's your paper?
3: It's right there. My paper's been disappearing, dog. My weather earlier disappeared.
4: Oh, that's true.
1: No. Who stole your paper?
3: So you I gave it to you.
2: Did you put a name?
3: I was the first one to give you my paper.
2: Did you put a name?
3: This has always happened to me. It happened to me in school all the time. Sabotaging.
1: Didn't write your name on your paper?
3: No, I gave it to you first, and you said just by the writing, I could tell who it is.
1: Okay, so this is yours.
3: Oh, yeah.
1: Yeah. Okay.
3: Hey, don't laugh.
4: All right.
3: Ooh, just because I went to film and I know how to write.
1: Angie did go to the Fashion
3: Angie has like the most perfect.
1: She does. It's very cute. It's very, what is it? How?
2: Bubbly?
1: Very cutesy.
3: Yeah.
2: You're welcome.
3: Yeah.
1: Very all the notebook stores, the stationery stores.
3: Yeah.
1: Angie's there.
3: She's the girl in class that had all the pencils and all the erasers.
1: The gel pens, everything.
4: The gel pens.
1: Okay, are you ready? This is the list of things LA should ban, okay?
2: Okay.
1: According to Brown Bag Mornings, we got racists.
3: Ban all racists. That's
4: a good one.
1: All right, followed up by Skid Row.
2: Wow.
4: Oh my God. I know who took that one. I know exactly. I know who wrote that.
1: Show you the look on the page.
3: Like, what would you do? Wow, that's a pretty paper for such a devastating
1: answer. I just want to get rid of all of it.
3: For such an atrocious
1: by helping them or by getting rid of them?
2: Who knows? what did you guys put?
3: Like, there could be an earthquake just right there.
5: The earth could swallow them up.
2: Damn, you guys are mean. Okay.
1: One thing LA should ban, brought to you by Brown Bag Mornings, leaf blowers. Damn!
4: Hey. Leaf blowers.
2: That's crazy. My
3: That's
2: dad
3: egregious.
2: Needs that.
3: Your dad won't have a job, Andrew.
4: I know.
2: Who would do that?
1: Hopefully he doesn't work on Skid Row. It
3: Jeez. He didn't be so plano con la mano.
1: That's wild. I like these car registrations and fees and parking tickets. That would be good.
2: That's a
4: real change.
1: That's real change.
3: No, you need
4: nobody has to get hurt.
3: You need that.
4: You need that.
3: You need that.
1: Someone here put Brown Bag Mornings.
4: What?
1: Who gave Humberto the paper? Hey, I think this is your homie that wrote this.
3: No way, no.
1: One thing LA should ban, Brown Bag Mornings.
4: They could try, but they can't.
1: They can't ban. They can't ban the tan. How about that? Okay.
3: We're uncancelable, unbannable.
1: Yeah, we're just like Margot Lopez, huh?
3: Oh. That's it. They can't cancel us.
4: Nope.
2: Very true.
1: Okay, going back, this is the rundown of the things LA should ban. Racists, also people on Skid Row, also parking tickets, car registration, and leaf blowers, according to Brown Bag.
3: Leaf blowers is crazy.
1: Leaf blowers is
2: pretty
1: wild.
2: Yeah, dude, that is crazy.
1: Yeah. I didn't say that.
2: Yeah.
1: I'm not going to say who said it.
3: No, how many jobs would be affected by
2: the quiet is in the room right now.
4: Wow.
1: Okay. It was you, Greg?
4: No. I hate playing my car registration, so that one was
1: me. That one.
4: Yeah.
1: Okay.
4: It makes no sense.
1: Yeah, it hurts. Yeah.
3: Every year, huh?
4: Yeah. And it's like a dumb fee. Like it is. $300 to like $900.
3: I agree with that one.
1: Oh, wait, there's a second word. It's leaf blower handlers. Oh, so you want the users of leaf blowers?
4: Why are you looking at me? I'm all about banning parking tickets.
3: No, I want to know who leaf blowers.
4: Yeah, that's really rude.
1: Really?
3: Who said that? Because
2: my dad would be out without
3: Angie,
2: a job.
3: Okay. ¿Te imaginas?
1: Okay, step up to the plate.
4: Oh, what?
3: Mona!
4: Mona!
3: Mona!
2: Specific, my neighbors. The morning on Sundays.
1: Okay,
3: just their
2: well, yeah, because they have to beat the heat, Mona.
3: ¿Es un señor?
6: No está tan señor.
1: Se mira como
3: de mira. Oh, damn.
6: Around your age.
3: That's crazy.
1: Wow. Wow. Well, that you know,
4: crazy.
1: We're starting to learn more and more about our people.
4: Leaf
1: but
4: blowers?
1: Yeah, that was,
3: so bring out the leaf insane. Suckers.
1: Okay. Yeah. With your hands. That's funny. All right. That was So You Know I'm Local. I hope we're still here for tomorrow.
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10: Now what's going on?
11: Chismation with Angie.
1: Okay, Con, you gotta check up on your friends.
3: Con?
1: Yeah, Con.
3: Yo que tengo que ver con eso.
1: You got some explaining to do.
3: I haven't even been to a Dodger game this whole season.
1: That's a lie.
3: I haven't.
1: Really?
3: I haven't been to a Dodger game or a Laker game.
1: But look at how you're talking up here.
3: I'm just letting you know.
1: I know. Well,
3: don't even look at me. Do your story that way. Turn around.
1: Mario Lopez messed up big time.
12: A concrete affiliate, Mario Lopez. Oh!
1: Your come friend, on. Dude. No. Come he on. Messed up big time, okay?
12: Why?
1: Because he posted a video of his niece at a Dodger game.
3: Mm-hmm.
1: And he thought it was going to be really funny. It's an AI video, right? And it's his niece. Her name is Yaya, 19-year-old, right? Mm. He posted the video of her eating two hot dogs, putting them in her mouth. And then having, like, the mustard and the relish, like, all over her face.
3: Oh, my God.
1: With this audio.
13: Her anywhere. Oh, my God, look at you!
1: I'm so good! Oh!
13: You're a mess! The mustard!
1: So clearly it's AI.
3: Clearly, dude.
1: Yes, clearly it's AI.
12: Is the mustard AI all over your face?
4: Yeah.
12: Look at the video, Brownbag Mornings 106 on Instagram. Look at her stories. I think he had deleted it, no?
1: Yeah, so he posted it thinking it was funny, and then people started going at him, and he took it down, and he hasn't said anything about it. He hasn't apologized, he hasn't acknowledged it, nothing like that.
12: Yeah.
1: But everyone on the internet is calling your friend Con weird and creepy.
4: He's just being a... I hate this.
1: Yeah.
3: It's ridiculous.
1: What?
4: Yeah.
1: Which part?
3: You've never ate a hot dog at Dodger Stadium?
1: I've never thought about, like, oh my God, my knees, let me make a sexual video.
4: It's not a sexual video! It's not a sexual video!
3: Wow.
4: Just because
12: the
4: world...
12: Hold on, Angie. Wow. Exactly. Just because the world
4: sexualized it.
12: The men sexualized it.
4: No.
12: Yes. Anytime we post any video, like, for example, I did a video showing the room that I was staying in Las Vegas, like, because it was so cute. It was like princessy.
3: Uh-huh.
12: I had to start deleting comments of like, oh, look at the cuck chair, a cuck chair in the back.
1: Hell?
12: They kept saying that, and it was all dudes that look at it. I looked at it like
1: Sucios.
12: pretty princess.
1: Yeah,
12: the fools are the ones that are like, oh yeah, who's gonna be watching cuck chair? And it's like, what is that?
4: Yeah,
12: doesn't you? It's you.
1: Yeah.
4: Okay. I can't stick
3: you
4: up for that
3: fools?
4: One. Yeah,
3: I would never do that.
4: Yeah, I would never do that. But again, the world, there's men in the world, there's women in the world. They sexualized it,
12: mm-hmm.
4: and that's what made it creepy.
12: Yes.
4: He thought he was playing a prank on his
12: on
4: niece.
12: His niece.
4: Yeah.
1: Which, yeah.
4: Is normal. Like,
12: I agree that his intention may not have been gross. I don't think that would be
3: egregious.
12: I think the users on these social channels, and if we look, it's going to be dudes.
3: A lot of fools.
12: Yes, like, let's be real, that are like, ooh, because they look at things like that.

0: intention. It's no. for sure the intention.
1: Yeah. He's innocent.
0: Of the fools on the social media.
1: He's innocent. All time people.
2: All right, that's it for Chismation. Brought to you guys by your Toyota.
1: Is this camera? Is this my camera?
3: Is this camera on? I don't know how to hog tie people. That's my niece.
0: Hey, oh real quick. God. Real quick. You guys saw the still of the video, right?
3: Yeah, it's horrible.
2: Why are you saying like that?
3: No, the whole video, it obviously, clearly. Well,
2: it's AI.
3: Hold on. Once you put it in that context, you're like, oh, come on.
0: But who puts it in that context?
1: Not him.
3: Yeah. I didn't see the video. I seen prior pictures of that of them just chilling at the game.
2: Yeah. Oh, yeah, yeah, yeah.
3: And then it just went off the rails.
0: Yeah, it's two hot dogs her mouth.
2: At the same time.
0: And then the mustard all over her face.
2: And her going like,
4: fight for my life out here.
3: Hey, AC Slater saved by the bell. No, let's move on. We got you, baby.
0: That pass can only last him so long.
1: I hope we defended your honor, Mario.
3: Oh, big dog.
1: I don't know if we made it work.
0: I don't know if we helped or hurt the situation.
3: No, the best thing is to laugh about it. He's going to be all right.
2: He took it down. Check on your friend.
0: What's coming up?
3: You know what? Gen Z kids are doing something egregious. And I cannot believe it, guys.
0: Is it eating two hot dogs in front of their deal?
3: It's even worse. It's involving their parents.
0: And in sports?
1: We're recapping the top sports stories of the year today. And today I'm talking about a crazy white girl for number 4.
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0: spend your coins on my fall baddies. I know it's hot outside.
1: It is. Yes.
0: And you can't wait till it's legging weather with your cute little
2: Yes, actually, yes. Cozy.
0: And nothing tops that off better.
2: Than what?
0: Than Sensual Seduction.
2: Oh.
0: I'm talking about Pumpkin Spice Latte. Don't get it twisted.
3: PSL.
0: Oh. Yeah, that PSL. PSL. Woo! Pumpkin Spice Lattes. Pumpkin and spice. Starbucks just announced when their Pumpkin Spice Latte will return. And it is August 25th.
2: Ah. What?
0: Like 21 days away.
1: That is.
0: Yeah, we're already in August.
3: I'm sick of this. They do the same thing with school. It's starting earlier and earlier every year. Pretty much, pretty soon we're going to have Christmas in July. And
0: we do.
3: What do you mean we do?
4: No, you're right. Do my kids ask me to go to Spirit Halloween yesterday?
1: I just saw one open.
0: What?
1: Now too. I just saw one.
0: I personally can't wait. I need the holidays. Everybody here. Knows. I need some holiday joy.
4: I was this close to buying a Freddy Fazbear for $700 yesterday.
0: Five Nights at Freddy's.
3: Hell no. My kids go to school next week already. I'm like, what the hell? Summer's over? Yeah. Like, what? I haven't even done anything.
0: My kids.
1: You're a grown man. What do you have to do?
3: What do you mean? I've been just working the whole time.
0: He's a hardworking man.
3: That's crazy. Thank you.
4: I can tell. I can tell, dude.
3: Thank you.
1: Just kiss already.
0: Okay.
4: Just kiss already.
0: Anyways, Pumpkin Spice Latte. Who's excited?
3: No.
1: Me. Is it good?
3: Not in September. I'll boycott till October.
0: Oh,
2: fool. We better not see you with no PSL here in the room.
0: Yes.
3: You know you're going to see me with some PSL. I love that drink. It's too soon, though. Yeah,
0: PSL or DSL? Remember?
3: Yes.
0: Nobody?
2: No.
3: High-speed internet?
0: Yeah. You got DSL. You got DSL, Con. What does that mean?
4: You know?
1: High-speed internet.
4: Yeah.
0: You got high-speed. Okay, hey, kids.
4: All that.
0: Tell your dad he has DSL.
3: You got DSL.
4: Don't tell your mom that.
0: Don't tell your mom. Let your dad explain. And if he's too happy to explain, you got to be careful.
3: Oh, man.
0: Okay. Hey, that was Money. It was brought to you by your Toyota dealers. I'm Leti for Brown Bag Mornings. I'm Power 106. Did we give you any information, baby?
3: No.
0: August 25th, Pumpkin Spice Latte is coming to Starbucks. And fall is coming to town.
2: Woo!
0: Early. Yes, let's go. All right, let's get into some studios.
5: Hello, studios.
6: What's 9 plus 10?
7: 21.
5: Look at this studious fool.
4: But if those Gen Z is doing something this time that has gone too far, man.
0: Whoa.
4: Enough is enough. Can you believe that Gen Z is actually taking their parents to job interviews?
3: Wait.
4: Bro, job interviews, perritos. It says that 1 in 5 Gen Z workers admitted that they brought their parents to a job interview. Mm-hmm. 21 said a parent reached out to a potential employer for them.
2: Oh, what?
1: That's wild.
4: Are you kidding me,
1: That's crazy.
4: Dude, I didn't even want my parents at PTA meetings, dog.
3: I know.
4: I didn't want my parents at the assemblies.
0: Can we see where Gen Z is? Because I was thinking about this the other day.
2: Yeah.
0: Because we were like, oh, Gen Z isn't drinking like everybody else, right? And it's like, yeah, because some of them are not even 21 yet. Right? Like, it would make sense that they're not drinking like the rest of everybody because they can't legally do it. And if they're doing it illegally, like maybe some of us in this room, they're not going to report that they're doing it.
2: Oh, yeah, for sure.
0: They're going to snitch on themselves.
1: Gen Z is 1997 through 2012.
0: So but what age is the youngest Gen Z right
1: 14.
0: Now? 14. You see? Like, that makes more sense. Like,
3: honestly.
1: 14 to 29.
0: When we're like, oh, yeah, Gen Z is so lame. They're not drinking. Like, they're 14.
3: Still behind.
0: The youngest Gen Z.
1: That's the oldest.
4: To 2000 and what?
8: 1997?
1: Yeah.
4: That would be the oldest.
1: I said youngest is 14.
0: Ooh, we're fighting.
4: That's my son's. That's my son's age.
0: Yeah. Like, my son's Gen Z, he's 20.
4: Yeah.
2: Oh, he can't drink. He can't drink yet. Legally.
1: Gen Alpha is below that. Yeah.
0: So I would understand why they're taking
3: But why are they taking their parents? I don't get that.
0: Okay. I took my dad to my first interview at Pizza Hut, and he convinced me not to do the interview.
2: Wait, what?
0: Because I wanted a job, I wanted paper things. And he's like, Mija, I'll just buy you what you need. Like, he didn't want me out in the world.
3: Oh.
0: And then I didn't do it. Yeah. Pizza Hut almost had me.
3: Oh, wow.
0: Yeah,
3: No, one time I went to a bank, and then my mom was like, you better go talk to the manager and give her your application. And I was like, that's not how jobs work, mom. Like, that doesn't do, you have to apply online now. I don't care. Go talk to her. And it worked.
0: Yeah. Like, oh, you got the gig.
3: I did. Wow. Eventually, wow. Yeah. But, also, yeah. But I didn't take her with me. Like, she just was like driving me around. And then she's like, go run in that bank right now. Come out with a job.
0: Steal it.
3: Come out with a job.
4: Well, this is a, damn. It says a 10% had a parent negotiate their job offer or salary.
3: That's crazy.
4: Yeah, then
3: that's,
4: like a,
3: that's your agent?
4: That's a straight agent. Yeah, that's just manager. Yeah, that's straight little Marty right there running around.
0: Yeah. That's a manager's name.
3: He will accept nothing less than $18.
0: And then con, Gen Z's not driving, so we have to take them to their freaking job interview.
4: You know what's crazy is that, like, I look at my 14-year-old son, and I'm like, bro, at your age? No, hombre, vale.
0: See,
4: I was already crashing into houses.
2: Oh, well, you shouldn't.
4: Hung over on a Thursday. No, I'm saying 14-year-olds in the 2000s and 90s is...
0: Yeah.
4: Yeah, right.
3: Yeah, that's 14, crazy. Yeah, me and my cousin were already breaking into the liquor cabinet, stealing the fundador.
2: What?
4: No. No, I see him, dog. He runs out to take a trash, he's running around, and then runs inside. I'm like, what's wrong with you? It's dark outside, Dad. What the hell is wrong with you? It's right across the street.
3: We used to live for the darkness. Can't wait till it got dark. You sneak out.
0: To come alive in the darkness.
4: Sneaking out, and you're over there. It's dark outside.
0: You would be what people are afraid of in the dark. Before, out in the bushes. But let them.
4: He's like, Dad, I saw a striped cat. I was like, a raccoon fool?
2: Oh my gosh.
3: A striped cat.
4: I was like, that's a raccoon, dog. What?
0: Life experience.
4: Anyways, be careful, Gen Z, because experts say that too much involvement can hurt your opportunities at a job. Not like you're trying to get one anyways, but...
0: Wow. Maybe the parents are going to make sure they
3: to make
0: win.
3: Sure they actually get, like, got the job.
1: Mom. Yeah. That's what it is.
0: Yeah,
1: that's
0: I just didn't like the vibe in there, mom.
3: So, oh, that was my sister. Bad vibes in there.
0: Bad vibes.
3: For the third job in a row. What do you mean?
4: Yeah, they wanted me to be there exactly at 8.
0: Mom, come on, you know me.
4: There's not even like a grace period, like 30-minute grace period.
0: I need a phone. Might get ready with me, mom. Yeah. It's going to take a while. Thank you,
4: Con.
0: Stay studious. Now let's get into sports.
4: Shoot the J. Shoot it. Play ball.
3: All right, you guys. Every day this week, I'm going to be recapping the top sports moments of the year so far. And coming in at number 4, the Olympic near amputation. All right.
0: What?
3: Winter Olympics went down this year for 17 days in Milan, Italy.
0: Oh, you're
3: and,
0: right.
3: Yeah, I got to tell you about this crazy white lady, you guys. Her name is Lindsey Vonn, if you guys forgot about her. She's a 3-time gold medalist and a downhill skier for Team USA.
0: Yeah.
3: Her backstory is insane. She retired in 2019 because she had severe knee arthritis.
0: Uh-huh.
3: Then in April 2024, she got a robotic-assisted partial knee replacement.
0: Wow.
3: Basically became a cyborg at that point.
0: Yeah, she has a robot knee.
3: Literally. Cool. And then 9 days before the Olympic speed races in early February, she completely ruptured her ACL in her left knee.
0: Oh my God.
2: The other one?
3: Yes.
0: Oh, but the ACL is on the side of your ankle ish, right?
3: And that's not the craziest part. She didn't let that stop her from competing.
0: Oh my God.
3: Because on February 8th, she took off and then it all went downhill from there.
5: Lindsey Vonn pulls out of the gate in hopes of more Olympic glory. Oh my goodness! No!
4: Oh! Oh!
0: Wow!
4: Oh my goodness!
0: Wow!
2: That was her bone?
3: Yes.
4: Snow sounds like that as well. When you step on sand.
3: Yeah, you guys, she instantly injured herself again. Mm-hmm. She broke both her legs.
2: Oh my God.
3: Was airlifted to the hospital, had 8 surgeries, and nearly had her left leg amputated. Damn. It was injured so badly.
1: Oh my God.
3: Okay, it was crazy. She posted crazy on story. Instagram, like, you know what, recovering? Like being positive and stuff like that. But the update now is that she was in a wheelchair for 6 weeks, couldn't walk. But now she's currently back in the gym, back on her feet.
2: Oh my God.
3: Slowly walking.
0: Lindsay, yeah, when God gives you a sign, listen to the sign. If you say it's like, God, please just send me a sign. He's been sending you.
3: She's like,
4: he actually gave her 2 signs.
0: 2? I know. He's been doing it.
3: She's like, what was that? Fly through the air again?
0: No.
3: Into the snow?
0: Lady.
4: Yeah, I love
3: it. She's literally like the Terminator, you guys. Like, she will not be stopped. She's half metal at this point.
4: Now, white people, though, man. White people, they'll get mauled by a bear and they're like, it was my fault.
1: Yeah.
4: I was in his vicinity.
1: Yeah.
4: I shouldn't have been there.
2: Very true, though.
4: I fed him tuna. He likes tilapia.
0: Yes. They'll brush themselves off and do it again. They'll get chucked in the air by a bison and then be like, all right, I gotta go.
4: Yeah, they'll fight for the, you know, for the banner to get put down.
3: She's insane. She was like, you guys, I missed it by 5 inches. I was so close. Girl. Like, stop thinking about that. Like, just retire already, all right?
0: But crazy story.
3: Crazy. And, you know, so she's back walking. It's a crazy update, you know, because she could have been, you know, if her leg didn't get amputated, she could still be, like, you know, unable to walk after all this. But she did it. Mm-hmm. And that was a crazy story, number 4 of the top 5 moments of the year. And I'm Rosecrans Victor, Brown Bag Mornings on Power 106.
0: Keep it here. That was crazy. The one before that was wild. The finisher of the Olympics.
2: I can't
0: wait to hear what's in store tomorrow. Keep it here. More Brown Bag Mornings on the way. 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

0: I'm being petty.
1: Petty, petty girl. Pretty and I'm pettiest.
2: Pretty and I'm pettiest. And I never thought I'd see the day when either of the boys from the clips got clipped up, man. Shout out to Matt Liz.
3: Yo. I go by the name of Pharrell. From the Neptune.
2: All right, Pusha T and his brother Malice. We know them. We know not to touch them. We know not to diss them. We know that they're about that life. Push. But someone over in Chicago does not care. And honestly, I think she might be winning this battle.
4: Really? All right,
2: it's an employee at a hot dog place called Wiener Circle in Chicago. Now, the clips were performing at Lollapalooza over the weekend. They also had another concert that they had to fly to in Canada. So it was like a quick stop from Chicago to Canada, right? But I guess in the meantime, they stopped by this place, Wiener Circle, ordered a Polish for Malice and didn't pay. So this woman got on live and told him off. Listen to this.
5: Malice, yes, the guy, whatever the fuck you want to be from the rap group Eclipse.
2: From the rap group Eclipse.
4: Oh my God.
5: Nuggethead ass up in here, y'all. With his big ass security guard that couldn't breathe, his fucked up ass cameraman, he gonna come in here with them two big ass 20 chains around his motherfucker.
2: Okay, diss the security guard that can't breathe and the cameraman just for being a cameraman.
6: What do you have to do with that?
2: And his dusty chains, all of that. There's still more.
5: Go bring his little bell bottom jeans man up in here. Go order a motherfucking Polish and then go run to his truck and get in and drive off. He just did a whole concert at
2: Laughapalooza.
6: Laughapalooza.
2: Wow. I love her.
5: You better send me my motherfucking money for that Polish motherfucker. Or I'm going to catch your ass coming out that concert and I'm going to trip you with them fat bell-bottom jeans on.
7: She's relaxed on the bell-bottoms, right?
2: Anything goes when you're upset at someone. She was clowning hard.
6: She is a pro at this. Yeah, that was incredible.
2: I don't know what Malice has to do. I don't know how much it costs, but go ahead and pay that lady. I do not want her on my bad side.
4: I don't
2: she
4: either.
2: Went in on him.
4: She did. Mm-hmm.
2: That was funny.
6: I love how she called him Eclipse. She probably Eclipse. Has no idea that that was the original rap group name.
2: So she was right.
6: Yeah, she was right.
2: A little hip-hop head and she didn't even know it. Yeah. Like, they're at Laughapalooza. Let's go, girl. All right, you get it. Next time someone skips out on a bill, you can go on live and just clown them.
7: Just roast them.
2: She's going to get some bread.
7: Oh, yeah,
2: whether
7: she
2: from
7: is.
2: Him or somebody else, or Drake's going to send something.
7: Oh, yeah.
2: The beef is on. He gets petty like that.
7: Good idea.
2: All right, let's get into some scrolling, brother.
8: Scrolling with the homies.
7: There's a congresswoman right now who is running for Michigan State Senate, and she goes by the name of Haley Stevens. Mm. She's going super.
2: Oh,
6: that is so funny!
2: This
6: is great timing. This is great timing.
7: This
2: how,
7: is
2: how
7: actually
2: is she going? How is she going?
7: Super.
2: He can't say super.
7: I can't say super. Super. And I feel sick right now too. So I feel like.
2: Do you feel super sick?
7: Oh my God. I sound like her.
6: Yeah, you do.
7: I sound like her.
6: You literally do.
2: Why the reason you
9: a super sandwich?
2: A super sandwich, super salad.
7: The reason that she's going viral is because she super sounds like that. Oh, listen to this.
10: And you better believe I'm going to be doing it with a little bit of joy, a little bit of enthusiasm, a little bit of energy, and a little bit of sick it to them.
2: Oh, she's so cute. She's so cute. Hey, this lady went up in the polls, like, on some politics stuff. After that thing went viral, then they used it as the slogan, the sticky to them.
7: The sticky to them.
2: Yeah. Smart girl.
7: They even asked her, like, why does your voice sound like this?
2: Oh.
7: She had a gangster answer. Listen to this.
11: I'm authentically Michigan. That's the deal. And look, this internet, it's been, I don't know, it gets wild. We all know that. But you know who I sound like? I sound like the people who I talk to in Michigan, who are getting screwed right now by Donald Trump.
2: So you all sound like Rugrats?
6: Yes, literally. She said the internet.
2: Yes, the internet is wild. Super. Stick it to him.
7: I feel her pain now. Yeah. I feel her pain now. I know exactly what she's going through.
2: Play her campaign video first.
10: Again. And you better believe I'm going to be doing when it with a little bit of joy, a little bit of enthusiasm, a little bit of energy, and a little bit of sick it to them.
2: Mm-hmm. That's right, Angelica. That's exactly how they call me Pickle.
6: Yeah.
2: Cutie pie.
7: I like it. It's cute. It's cute. It's cute.
2: It's super cute.
7: It's super cute.
0: Yeah, I feel the pain. Okay.
6: Super. So Greg is from Michigan. Like, I just found out today.
9: Yeah, apparently.
2: I love that for you, brother. Yeah.
7: Oh, my God. Well, that was scrolling.
2: It was scrolling.
7: Scrolling.
2: And if you got a problem, we're going to stick it to him.
7: I don't like the guys you guys are talking to me.
2: You need a nap. All right, let's get to the weather with concrete.
12: And now, the weather. With Concrete Storm.
13: But if the Zit is going down for the weather Tuesday, August 4th, first we keep a year in the city of Arcadia. Yesterday someone asked me if Vic was from Romania.
2: Oh.
13: 91 degrees and 68. They thought you were like, you know, a little gypsy doll or something like that.
6: Gypsy doll.
13: Next we pushed the skateboard to the city of Carson. I could buy you a mansion somewhere in Wisconsin. 82 and 68 degrees. Now we hit the gas pedal and landing Glendora. Listen to Brownback so you can get that player ass aura. Oh, 91 and 66 degrees at night. Lastly, we cruise over to the city of Norwalk. Stay cool. Si no te va a pegar la chiripiorca. 88 degrees and 68 degrees at night. It's going to be a hot one.
2: Again today.
13: Thank you, Leticia. Arcadia, 91 and 68 degrees. Carson, 82 and 68. Perritos, Glendora, 91 and 66. And the city of Norwalk, 88 and 68 degrees. Perritos, stay cool out there. It's your boy Concrete from Bad Back Mornings, our Power 106. Let's go!
2: Con, I'm going to ask because I saw his face.
6: Yeah.
2: Can you explain Chiripiorca?
13: Yeah. Chiripiorca? Oh, that's like...
7: what is that?
13: That's one of the comedy legends... You gotta Google it, but that's Chespirito. Chespirito.
2: Other words he doesn't know.
6: Yeah.
13: Chespirito. not Enchirito.
2: Not Chicharito.
13: Not Chicharito. Chespirito.
7: Chespirito?
13: Yeah.
7: Like
13: actually,
7: a dog?
13: Oh.
2: Perrito.
13: Chespirito.
2: That's a comedy legend.
13: That's a comedy legend, man.
7: Chespirito.
2: Know your
13: Chespirito.
2: Culture.
13: Chespirito.
7: Chespirito. Chess, like C-H-E-T. Perrito?
13: Close enough.
9: Perrito?
2: Yeah.
13: It'll pop up.
7: No, there's a...
2: Ask ChatGPT.
13: Ask ChatGPT what a chiripiorca is. Stay with me. Chiripiorca.
2: Chiripiorca.
13: There you go, guys. You guys.
2: Chiri chiri bum bum. All right. Give it is. 506.

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5: 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Got my nephew, Nate Dogg, in the house. Nate Dogg, holla at him. Where you at?
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3: Benitos, it is going down for the weather Tuesday, August 4th. First, we keep it here in the city of Arcadia. Yesterday, someone asked me if Vic was from Romania.
4: Oh,
3: 91 degrees and 68. They thought you were like, you know, a little gypsy doll or something like that.
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3: Next, we pushed your skateboard to the city of Carson. I could buy you a mansion somewhere in Wisconsin. 82 and 68 degrees. Now we hit the gas pedal and landing Glendora. Listen to Brownback so you can get that player-ass aura. Oh, 91 and 66 degrees at night. Lastly, we cruise over to the city of Norwalk. Stay cool. Si no te va a pegar la chiripiorca. 88 degrees and 68 degrees at night. It's going to be a hot one
6: again today.
3: Thank you, Leticia. Arcadia, 91 and 68 degrees. Carson, 82 and 68. Perritos, Glendora, 91 and 66. And the city of Norwalk, 88 and 68 degrees. Perritos, stay cool out there. 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

0: Brown Bag Mornings. And now, the weather. With Concrete Storm.
1: But it does, it is going down for the weather Tuesday, August 4th. First, we keep a year on the city of Arcadia. Yesterday, someone asked me if Vic was from Romania.
2: Oh,
1: 91 degrees and 68. They thought you were like, you know, a little gypsy doll or something like that. Next, we pushed the skateboard to the city of Carson. I could buy you a mansion somewhere in Wisconsin. 82 and 68 degrees. Now we hit the gas pedal and land in Glendora. Listen to Brownback so you can get that player-ass aura. Oh, 91 and 66 degrees at night. Lastly, we cruise over to the city of Norwalk. Stay cool. Si no te va a pegar la chiripiorca. 88 degrees and 68 degrees at night. It's going to be a hot one
3: again today.
1: Thank you, Leticia. Arcadia, 91 and 68 degrees. Carson, 82 and 68. Perritos, Glendora, 91 and 66. And the city of Norwalk, 88 and 68 degrees. Perritos, stay cool out there. 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

0: 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And now, the weather. With Concrete Storm.
1: But it does, it is going down for the weather Tuesday, August 4th. First, we keep a year in the city of Arcadia. Yesterday, someone asked me if Vic was from Romania.
2: Oh,
1: 91 degrees and 68. They thought you were like, you know, a little gypsy doll or something like that.
3: Gypsy doll.
1: Next, we pushed the skateboard to the city of Carson. I could buy you a mansion somewhere in Wisconsin. 82 and 68 degrees. Now we hit the gas pedal and landing Glendora. Listen to Brown Bag so you can get that player ass aura. Oh, 91 and 66 degrees at night. Lastly, we cruise over to the city of Norwalk. Stay cool. Si no te va a pegar la chiripiorca. 88 degrees and 68 degrees at night. It's going to be a hot one
2: again today.
1: Thank you, Leticia. Arcadia, 91 and 68 degrees. Carson, 82 and 68. Perritos, Glendora, 91 and 66. And the city of Norwalk, 88 and 68 degrees. Perritos, stay cool out there. It's your boy Concrete from Brown Bag Mornings on Power 106. Let's go!
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0: 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That
1: could go.
2: Yeah, so it looks like LeBron James is still moving the needle. King James just broke Shohei Ohtani's record for the most jerseys sold in the first 48 hours after changing teams. Yeah, so it looks like six different 76ers jerseys sold out immediately after LeBron's new Philadelphia 76ers jerseys hit the streets. I gotta ask people, are you buying it because it's

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1: 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Fast and Furious, Hollywood Drift is Universal Studios Hollywood. 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
1: Brown Bag Mornings. And now, the weather. With Concrete Storm.
2: Peritos, it is going down for the weather Tuesday, August 4th. First, we keep it here in the city of Arcadia. Yesterday, someone asked me if Vic was from Romania.
3: Oh,
2: 91
3: what?
2: Degrees and 68. What? I thought you were like, you know, a little gypsy doll or something like that.
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2: Next, we pushed the skateboard to the city of Carson. I could buy you a mansion somewhere in Wisconsin. 82 and 68 degrees. Now we hit the gas pedal and land in Glendora. Listen to Brownback so you can get that player-ass aura. Oh, 91 and 66 degrees at night. Lastly, we cruise over to the city of Norwalk. Stay cool. Si no te va a pegar la chiripiorca. 88 degrees and 68 degrees at night. It's going to be a hot one
5: again today.
2: Thank you, Leticia. Arcadia, 91 and 68 degrees. Carson, 82 and 68. Perritos, Glendora, 91 and 66. And the city of Norwalk, 88 and 68 degrees. Perritos, stay cool out there. 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

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I got a 4-pack of tickets for caller 10. Dial 818-520-1059. Call me right now and you're going to win those 4 tickets. Let's do it.

okay, let me give you a little nostalgia. If you had the opportunity, would you go back on MySpace? Hey, I'm just incredible, and believe it or not, the owners of MySpace are saying they're planning to relaunch it. They feel people are tired of algorithms and just want social media to feel social again. I kind of dig it. I'll be honest, I don't know if I could really do it in 2026, but I will admit, Don Toliver E85 would be my profile song right now, and I do miss picking my top 8 friends. What do you think? Are you here?

0: outside. Hey, Oscar, congratulations. You just won 4 tickets to Universal Studios Hollywood, big dog.
1: Hey, man, thanks, man. Good looking out. That's exactly what we need right now.
0: Yeah, man. Another 4-pack of tickets to Universal Studios Hollywood is coming up at 4:20. Stay here to win, y'all.

Okay, is Spider-Man Brand New Day already the movie of the year? Yo, I'm just incredible. We here on Power 106, and the movie just crossed $1 billion worldwide in only 6 days, making it the second fastest movie ever to hit that mark. Yeah, I gotta be honest, that is insane. Yo, so talk to me. If you've seen the new Spider-Man movie, did it actually live up to the hype? Or are people just caught up in the Spider-Man fever? Let me know.

0: Okay, so CC, tell me, what age do you actually feel like you were the happiest?
1: High school.
0: Yeah, that's a fact. Nothing like those high school days, huh?
1: Right?
0: What was the best song? Do you remember the go-to song during those days?
1: Freak-a-leak.
0: Damn, Petey Pablo, Freak-a-leak. All right, C, thank you for the call. I got that Petey Pablo coming up on the playlist. Right now, this is I'm On One, DJ Khaled, Drake, and Rick Ross. Here we go.

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